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6: Fox News, I'm Tom Morganti. President Trump delivering his speech before the United Nations General Assembly today and reiterating his threat to Iran. Fox Business Network's Edward Lawrence reports.
7: The president says he's open to a deal, but is contemplating total annihilation for the Iranian leaders. Now, the chokehold on the Strait of Hormuz pushed up oil prices, which increased gas prices.
6: Iran's president addresses the General Assembly tomorrow. A Republican senator is calling for a congressional probe of President Trump's oldest son. Fox's Lisa Brady has details.
8: In a letter to the Senate Judiciary Committee, Utah Senator John Curtis says Donald Trump Jr. should be investigated over his business dealings and subpoenaed after a Russian oligarch paid for some of his wedding celebrations earlier this year. The bride, Bettina Trump, has called Umar Kremlev a dear friend.
6: The president did not attend the wedding. 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
13: Big John. Big John.
14: Every morning at the mine, you could see him arrive. He stood 6 foot six and weighed 245, kind of broad at the shoulder and narrow at the hip. And everybody knew you didn't.

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Somebody said he came from New Orleans, where he got in a fight over a Cajun queen and a crashing blow from a huge right hand sent a Louisiana fella.

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7: Expect a pleasant night across Green Country. Temperatures across far northern portions of the region could even drop into the 50s. We'll warm things back up into the mid, maybe even a few upper 80s Wednesday afternoon with some sunshine, and we'll keep that forecast to the end of the week. Storm chances look to go up into the weekend. In the 2 News Weather Center, I'm Chief Meteorologist Michael Sager.
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2: Expect a pleasant night across Green Country. Temperatures across far northern portions of the region could even drop into the 50s. We'll warm things back up into the mid, maybe even a few upper 80s Wednesday afternoon with some sunshine, and we'll keep that forecast to the end of the week. Storm chances look to go up into the weekend. In the 2 News Weather Center, I'm Chief Meteorologist Michael Sager.
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My name is Jesse French, pastor of Elden Baptist Church, and I listen to Doug York Gospel on Sunday from 1 p.m. to 3 p.m., and I enjoy it very much. If you haven't tuned in, try it. I believe you would enjoy it also on Billy Country 96.3 FM.

0: Fox News. I'm Tom Graham. President Trump says he could make a deal to end the conflict with Iran or annihilate them. A diplomatic opportunity is underway this week in New York City during the UN General Assembly.
1: It's been nearly 7 months since President Trump launched Operation Epic Fury against Iran. Diplomatic solution has, so far, proven elusive.
2: I have a big decision to make.
1: President Trump's special envoys, Steve Witkoff and Jared Kushner, met with Iranian officials in New York for 3 hours.
0: Fox's Lucas Tomlinson, so far, no solution. Former Vice President Kamala Harris back on the campaign trail, stumping on behalf of Michigan Senate candidate Democrat Abdul El-Sayed in Detroit.
3: The United States Senate should be a stopgap on the abuses of this administration.
0: El-Sayed is locked in a tight race with Republican Mike Rogers. 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
4: Expect a pleasant night across Green Country. Temperatures across far northern portions of the region could even drop into the 50s. We'll warm things back up into the mid, maybe even a few upper 80s Wednesday afternoon with some sunshine, and we'll keep that forecast to the end of the week. Storm chances look to go up into the weekend. In the 2 News Weather Center, I'm Chief Meteorologist Michael Sager.
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2: Expect a pleasant night across Green Country. Temperatures across far northern portions of the region could even drop into the 50s. We'll warm things back up into the mid, maybe even a few upper 80s Wednesday afternoon with some sunshine, and we'll keep that forecast to the end of the week. Storm chances look to go up into the weekend. In the 2 News Weather Center, I'm Chief Meteorologist Michael Sager.
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8: Fox News, I'm Tom Rigotti. Heavy winds are whipping up North Carolina's coast as the first nor'easter of the fall is looming. Fox Weather's Robert Ray on the Outer Banks with the latest.
9: Heavy surf already coming in. We could see waves up to 18 feet in the coming days as this nor'easter is developing with wind gusts up to 60 miles per hour. And what that could possibly do is knock out power to many communities up and down the I-95 corridor.
8: The Trump administration is defending its record on illegal immigration as an increasing number of voters sour on the crackdown.
10: A Fox News poll now shows that a 53% majority of registered voters think the Trump administration's immigration enforcement has gone too far, with 60% of independents agreeing it's too much. Some congressional Republicans are sounding the alarm for the November midterms.
8: That's Fox's Bill Malugin. 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

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He was looking for a soul to steal. He was in a bind because he was way behind and he was willing to make a deal. When he came across this young man sawing on a fiddle and playing it hot, and the devil jumped up on a hickory stump and said, "Boy, let me tell you what. 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

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Johnny said, "Devil, just come on back if you ever want to try again. 'Cause I told you once, you son of a gun.

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2: Expect a pleasant night across Green Country. Temperatures across far northern portions of the region could even drop into the 50s. We'll warm things back up into the mid, maybe even a few upper 80s Wednesday afternoon with some sunshine, and we'll keep that forecast to the end of the week. Storm chances look to go up into the weekend. In the 2 News Weather Center, I'm Chief Meteorologist Michael Sager.
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2: Expect a pleasant night across Green Country. Temperatures across far northern portions of the region could even drop into the 50s. We'll warm things back up into the mid, maybe even a few upper 80s Wednesday afternoon with some sunshine, and we'll keep that forecast to the end of the week. Storm chances look to go up into the weekend. In the 2 News Weather Center, I'm Chief Meteorologist Michael Sager.
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0: Fox News, I'm Deborah Valentine. President Trump addressing the UN General Assembly in New York today. He said there are two choices regarding Iran, make a deal or face annihilation. He reiterated that afterwards while speaking to reporters.
1: In one case, it's obliteration, and the other alternative is potential greatness. It could be a great country.
0: President Trump also called for world leaders to unite in opposition to Iran's nuclear ambitions. Hurricane Polo has quickly intensified to a Category 5 storm, threatening Mexico's Pacific coast with rain, a storm surge, and damaging winds.
2: Polo went from a 50-mile-an-hour tropical storm on Monday morning to a 160-mile-per-hour Category 5 hurricane in 24 hours.
0: Fox's Tanya J. Powers reporting. The National Hurricane Center says Polo's impacts will begin being felt late tonight into Wednesday. 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
1: Expect a pleasant night across Green Country. Temperatures across far northern portions of the region could even drop into the 50s. We'll warm things back up into the mid, maybe even a few upper 80s Wednesday afternoon with some sunshine, and we'll keep that forecast through the end of the week. Storm chances look to go up into the weekend. In the 2 News Weather Center, I'm Chief Meteorologist Michael Sager.
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1: Expect a pleasant night across Green Country. Temperatures across far northern portions of the region could even drop into the 50s. We'll warm things back up into the mid, maybe even a few upper 80s Wednesday afternoon with some sunshine, and we'll keep that forecast to the end of the week. Storm chances look to go up into the weekend. In the 2 News Weather Center, I'm Chief Meteorologist Michael Sager.
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1: News. I'm Sue Guzman. President Trump delivering his speech before the United Nations General Assembly today, reiterating his threat to Iran. Fox Business Network's Edward Lawrence.
2: The president says he's open to a deal, but is contemplating total annihilation for the Iranian leaders. Now, the chokehold on the Strait of Hormuz pushed up oil prices, which increased gas prices.
1: Iran's president addresses the General Assembly tomorrow. Republican senators calling for a congressional probe into President Trump's oldest son. Here's Fox's Lisa Brady with more.
3: In a letter to the Senate Judiciary Committee, Utah Senator John Curtis says Donald Trump Jr. should be investigated over his business dealings and subpoenaed after a Russian oligarch paid for some of his wedding celebrations earlier this year. The bride, Bettina Trump, has called Umar Kremlev a dear friend.
1: The president did not attend that wedding. 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
1: Expect a pleasant night across Green Country. Temperatures across far northern portions of the region could even drop into the 50s. We'll warm things back up into the mid, maybe even a few upper 80s Wednesday afternoon with some sunshine, and we'll keep that forecast through the end of the week. Storm chances look to go up into the weekend. In the 2 News Weather Center, I'm Chief Meteorologist Michael Sager.
2: 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And I want to be just like him. 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
1: Expect a pleasant night across Green Country. Temperatures across far northern portions of the region could even drop into the 50s. We'll warm things back up into the mid, maybe even a few upper 80s Wednesday afternoon with some sunshine, and we'll keep that forecast to the end of the week. Storm chances look to go up into the weekend. In the 2 News Weather Center, I'm Chief Meteorologist Michael Sager.
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1: News, I'm Sue Guzman. Heavy winds whipping up North Carolina's coast as the first nor'easter of the fall is looming. Fox Weather's Robert Wright.
2: Heavy surf already coming in. We could see waves up to 18 feet in the coming days as this nor'easter is developing with wind gusts up to 60 miles per hour. And what that could possibly do is knock out power to many communities up and down the I-95 corridor.
1: President Trump touting his administration's achievements in a speech before the UN General Assembly Tuesday. UN Ambassador Mike Wall says a lot of work remains to be done.
3: There is still Ukraine. There is still the problem of Iran. There is still Cuba. But the president is determined and will solve these problems on his watch, not just punt them to the next president.
1: And President Trump saying Iran must make a deal with the U.S. or face annihilation. 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

name is Jess French, pastor of Elden Baptist Church, and I listen to Doug York Gospel on Sunday from 1 p.m. to 3 p.m., and I enjoy it very much. If you haven't tuned in, try it. I believe you would enjoy it also on Billy Country 96.3 FM.

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1: Expect a pleasant night across Green Country. Temperatures across far northern portions of the region could even drop into the 50s. We'll warm things back up into the mid, maybe even a few upper 80s Wednesday afternoon with some sunshine, and we'll keep that forecast through the end of the week. Storm chances look to go up into the weekend. In the 2 News Weather Center, I'm Chief Meteorologist Michael Sager.
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0: 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And now it's time for your 2 News weather forecast.
1: Expect a pleasant night across Green Country. Temperatures across far northern portions of the region could even drop into the 50s. We'll warm things back up into the mid, maybe even a few upper 80s Wednesday afternoon with some sunshine, and we'll keep that forecast to the end of the week. Storm chances look to go up into the weekend. In the 2 News Weather Center, I'm Chief Meteorologist Michael Sager.
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0: 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That's not funny, huh?
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1: News. I'm Sue Guzman. Heavy winds whipping up North Carolina's coast as the first nor'easter of the fall is looming. Fox Weather's Robert Ray.
2: Heavy surf already coming in. We could see waves up to 18 feet in the coming days as this nor'easter is developing with wind gusts up to 60 miles per hour. And what that could possibly do is knock out power to many communities up and down the I-95 corridor.
1: President Trump touting his administration's achievement in a speech before the U.N. General Assembly Tuesday. UN Ambassador Mike Wall says a lot of work remains to be done.
3: There is still Ukraine. There is still the problem of Iran. There is still Cuba. But the president is determined and will solve these problems on his watch, not just punt them to the next president.
1: President Trump saying Iran must make a deal with the U.S. or face annihilation. 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
1: Expect a pleasant night across Green Country. Temperatures across far northern portions of the region could even drop into the 50s. We'll warm things back up into the mid, maybe even a few upper 80s Wednesday afternoon with some sunshine, and we'll keep that forecast through the end of the week. Storm chances look to go up into the weekend. In the 2 News Weather Center, I'm Chief Meteorologist Michael Sager.
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3: That's what we all want.
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1: Expect a pleasant night across Green Country. Temperatures across far northern portions of the region could even drop into the 50s. We'll warm things back up into the mid, maybe even a few upper 80s Wednesday afternoon with some sunshine, and we'll keep that forecast to the end of the week. Storm chances look to go up into the weekend. In the 2 News Weather Center, I'm Chief Meteorologist Michael Sager.
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5: News. I'm Deborah Valentine. Israeli Prime Minister Benjamin Netanyahu in a video on X taking aim at New York City Mayor Zohran Mamdani. Mamdani has stated that the Israeli government has committed genocide in Gaza and signaled support for Netanyahu's arrest after the ICC issued an arrest warrant for him.
6: Shame on you, Mr. Mamdani. Shame on you for supporting the Hamas terrorist monsters who butchered our people. Shame on you for inciting riots against New York Jews.
5: Netanyahu is scheduled to speak at the UN General Assembly on Thursday afternoon in New York. China's President Xi Jinping is headed to Washington, D.C. for a state visit hosted by President Trump. Fox's Jonathan Savage.
7: President Trump will greet President Xi at Andrews Air Force Base. Accompanying the Chinese leader will be a large business delegation.
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1: Expect a pleasant night across Green Country. Temperatures across far northern portions of the region could even drop into the 50s. We'll warm things back up into the mid, maybe even a few upper 80s Wednesday afternoon with some sunshine, and we'll keep that forecast to the end of the week. Storm chances look to go up into the weekend. In the 2 News Weather Center, I'm Chief Meteorologist Michael Sager.
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1: Expect a pleasant night across Green Country. Temperatures across far northern portions of the region could even drop into the 50s. We'll warm things back up into the mid, maybe even a few upper 80s Wednesday afternoon with some sunshine, and we'll keep that forecast to the end of the week. Storm chances look to go up into the weekend. In the 2 News Weather Center, I'm Chief Meteorologist Michael Sager.
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Old sleepyhead, that's my boy. 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
1: News. I'm Sue Guzman. President Trump delivering his speech before the United Nations General Assembly Tuesday, reiterating his threat to Iran. Fox Business Network's Edward Lawrence reports.
2: The president says he's open to a deal, but is contemplating total annihilation for the Iranian leaders. Now, the chokehold on the Strait of Hormuz pushed up oil prices, which increased gas prices.
1: Iran's president addresses the General Assembly today. A Republican senator calling for a congressional probe of President Trump's oldest son, Fox's Lisa Brady.
3: In a letter to the Senate Judiciary Committee, Utah Senator John Curtis says Donald Trump Jr. should be investigated over his business dealings and subpoenaed after a Russian oligarch paid for some of his wedding celebrations earlier this year. The bride, Bettina Trump, has called Umar Kremlev a dear friend.
1: The president did not attend that wedding. 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
1: Expect a pleasant night across Green Country. Temperatures across far northern portions of the region could even drop into the 50s. We'll warm things back up into the mid, maybe even a few upper 80s Wednesday afternoon with some sunshine, and we'll keep that forecast to the end of the week. Storm chances look to go up into the weekend. In the 2 News Weather Center, I'm Chief Meteorologist Michael Sager.
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1: Expect a pleasant night across Green Country. Temperatures across far northern portions of the region could even drop into the 50s. We'll warm things back up into the mid, maybe even a few upper 80s Wednesday afternoon with some sunshine, and we'll keep that forecast through the end of the week. Storm chances look to go up into the weekend. In the 2 News Weather Center, I'm Chief Meteorologist Michael Sage.
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1: Fox News, I'm Deborah Valentine. While addressing the UN General Assembly in New York Tuesday, President Trump said there are only two choices regarding Iran, make a deal or face annihilation. He reiterated that while speaking to reporters.
2: In one case, it's obliteration, and the other alternative is potential greatness. It could be a great country.
1: President Trump also said he thinks the Iran conflict will end after the midterm elections. Today, President Trump greets Chinese President Xi Jinping upon his arrival at Andrews Air Force Base for a three-day state visit to Washington.
3: Many will hope to see an extension of the truce on tariffs announced after the leaders met in South Korea last October. Trade is a long-standing challenge for the two superpowers.
1: Fox's Jonathan Savage. AI and Taiwan are also expected to be major topics discussed between the two leaders. 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
1: Cooler, more comfortable weather sticks around through the work week, but temperatures remain a few degrees above average. Highs this afternoon in the mid to upper 80s. Rain and storm chances return this weekend, with a stronger cold front arriving next week, bringing a much more noticeable taste of fall. From the 2 News Weather Center, I'm meteorologist Annie Brown.
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1: Cooler, more comfortable weather sticks around through the work week, but temperatures remain a few degrees above average. Highs this afternoon in the mid to upper 80s. Rain and storm chances return this weekend, with a stronger cold front arriving next week, bringing a much more noticeable taste of fall. From the 2 News Weather Center, I'm meteorologist Annie Brown.
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1: News. I'm Sue Guzman. President Trump delivering a speech before the United Nations General Assembly Tuesday, saying Iran needs to reach a deal to end the conflict or face annihilation.
2: But I believe we'll make a deal right after the election, because it doesn't make sense for them not to.
1: Iran's president set to address the General Assembly today. Powerful nor'easter threatening millions along the East Coast. Its effects already being felt.
3: Some of this heavy surf already coming in. We could see waves up to 18 feet in the coming days as this nor'easter is developing with wind gusts up to 60 miles per hour. And what that could possibly do is knock out power to many communities up and down the I-95 corridor. Over 80 million people are going to be affected in 13 different states.
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1: Cooler, more comfortable weather sticks around through the work week, but temperatures remain a few degrees above average. Highs this afternoon in the mid to upper 80s. Rain and storm chances return this weekend, with a stronger cold front arriving next week, bringing a much more noticeable taste of fall. From the 2 News Weather Center, I'm meteorologist Annie Brown.
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But you and I danced to it at least 1,000 miles. 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
1: Cooler, more comfortable weather sticks around through the work week, but temperatures remain a few degrees above average. Highs this afternoon in the mid to upper 80s. Rain and storm chances return this weekend, with a stronger cold front arriving next week, bringing a much more noticeable taste of fall. From the 2 News Weather Center, I'm meteorologist Annie Brown.
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1: Fox News, I'm CJ Papa. President Trump at the United Nations this morning and then later today.
2: President Trump will give Chinese President Xi Jinping a warm welcome, greeting him at Joint Base Andrews. It is a rare occurrence as most U.S. presidents greet foreign leaders at the White House. The president, though, argues his personal diplomacy serves U.S. interests as he and Xi get ready to navigate several sensitive topics, including trade, tariffs, and AI.
1: Fox's Madeline Rivera reporting, President Trump said U.S. and Iranian officials met for about 3 hours following his remarks where he said this.
3: Do I drive them into hell with no chance of survival and no hope of future greatness or generations?
1: Later this morning, Iran's leader addresses the UN. First Lady Melania Trump will ring the opening bell at the New York Stock Exchange. That is at 9:30 a.m. Eastern. 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
4: News on the Radio Oklahoma News Network, I'm Trey Davis. Miami police say former high school principal Pamela Couch Bevis stands accused of giving four minor male students a box containing a sex toy. The item was reportedly found stuck to a wall in a boy's bathroom and seized by Couch Bevis the previous year. She described the incident as a joke and now faces charges of distributing or furnishing obscene material to minors. Child food and advocacy groups were in Washington, D.C. to lobby federal lawmakers to delay cuts in the SNAP program. Our Daily Bread Executive Director Rachel Conley says the state delegation seemed receptive.
5: Hopefully we're seeing some movement and perspective and maybe a little bit of compromise and grace.
4: Federal changes for states with high error rates means cost shifting to states like Oklahoma to either reduce errors or pay more for the program. An estimated 140,000 Oklahomans have lost SNAP benefits over the last year. Trey Davis on the Radio Oklahoma News Network.
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12: Well, good morning, boys and girls. 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And right after that, Crystal Gayle, Cry. 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

0: He reminds me a lot of Alan Jackson when Alan Jackson started his career years ago. That's Zach Topp, keeping it real with one called There's the Sun. Before that, Ricky Skaggs, Crying My Heart Out Over You. 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We got the getting coming up. I've got Rex Allen Jr. I like the way that guy sang a song, and hopefully you do too. This is Doug Rourke and Billy Country.
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8: Cooler, more comfortable weather sticks around through the work week, but temperatures remain a few degrees above average. Highs this afternoon in the mid to upper 80s. Rain and storm chances return this weekend, with a stronger cold front arriving next week, bringing a much more noticeable taste of fall. From the 2 News Weather Center, I'm meteorologist Annie Brown.
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If I could find that lonely street where dim lights bring forgetfulness,

0: That's Phil Vester, and love is a beautiful thing. You know, Phil Vester, he had a heart attack back in 2023. He was at his girlfriend's house and then had the heart attack. His girlfriend kept him alive. They came out, first responders came out, and shocked his heart 11 times, scratched the ribs, and said he had no heartbeat for about 30 minutes. But he rehabbed and went to a rehab center in Atlanta and had to learn how to, well, back when he, after he was recovering from the heart attack, he was in the hospital 3 days later, suffered a stroke, had to learn how to walk, had to learn how to play piano, but he's back at it again. Phil Vester, I sure like the way that guy sings the song and writes a good one. This is Doug York in Billy Country. Stay where you at.
1: 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I'm Casey Shepherd, back in just a moment.
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1: Well, the Oklahoma Drought Commission convened to address intensifying drought conditions across the state, formalizing plans to open application access for $2 million and formalized plans to open applications for $2 million in reallocated relief funds. I had the opportunity to catch up with Ag Secretary Blaine Arthur after the meeting to discuss the rapid expansion of drought severity and what it means for producers on the ground. Meeting for the first time since February, commission members reviewed climate data presented by state climatologist Gary McManus, highlighting the sharp decline in conditions statewide. Arthur noted that the lack of moisture coupled with intense summer heat has placed substantial pressure on ag operations, particularly livestock producers.
4: You know, for so many of our producers, especially our livestock producers, you have to start making really tough decisions. You know, everyone has suffered through the summer heat, the lack of water. Do I decide to haul water? Do I decide to ship these cows? We've got a lot of our cattle producers specifically that are working to rebuild that herd, right? That's something that they want to do. But then when you're saying, I don't have another pasture, this pond's dry, that pond or tank, depending on where you live in the state of Oklahoma. And so then they have to start making financial decisions based off of lack of pasture. There are very significant and pretty immediate impacts to our producers here in the state.
1: To support immediate needs, the Drought Commission authorized the reallocation of approximately $2 million with applications scheduled to open up on October the 5th.
4: Very appreciative. The legislature has been so good to fund this program for our producers, and I think we've got a ton of really good data to show that ROI to the state of Oklahoma, specifically to the ag industry, but really to the state of Oklahoma. So the drought committee had authority specifically for those $2 million. We'll see action from the Conservation Commission, and then in hopes that when the legislature reconvenes in February, that there would be a supplemental to allow that $10 million to go out across the state of Oklahoma.
1: For more information, you can go to OklahomaFarmReport.com. That's our latest farm and ranch news. I'm Casey Shepherd on the Radio Oklahoma Ag Network.
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0: 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You'll hear some of your favorite bluegrass artists as well as some you've never heard. 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It's going to be good.

0: Mama Knows the Highway. That's Hal Ketchum doing that. You know, we lost him. He had dementia and died at the age of 67 back in November of 2020. Hal Ketchum, he's quite a force. Great, great artist there. My name is Doug Rick, and this is Billy Country. We got the weather coming up. 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We're going to play music for a little while longer. In fact, quite a bit longer. Stay with me.
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3: Cooler, more comfortable weather sticks around through the work week, but temperatures remain a few degrees above average. Highs this afternoon in the mid to upper 80s. Rain and storm chances return this weekend, with a stronger cold front arriving next week, bringing a much more noticeable taste of fall. From the 2 News Weather Center, I'm meteorologist Annie Brown.
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1: News. I'm Gianna Gelosi. President Trump rolling out the red carpet for Chinese President Xi Jinping for bilateral talks and a state dinner. Fox's Jonathan Savage.
2: Many will hope to see an extension of the truce on tariffs announced after the leaders met in South Korea last October. Trade is a long-standing challenge for the two superpowers, as is Taiwan. China wants the U.S. to stop arming the breakaway island.
1: The U.S. and China in a race to dominate artificial intelligence.
3: President Trump is urging world leaders to join him in referring to artificial intelligence as super intelligence. At the U.N. General Assembly, the president said the U.S. rejects what he called any attempt to construct a globalist scheme to control AI. Many tech leaders and lawmakers are urging restraint and new AI regulations.
1: Fox's Jared Halpern. 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
4: News from the Radio Oklahoma News Network. I'm Ann Roberts. The State Drought Commission reallocates $2 million in relief to live animal producers. State Ag Secretary Blaine Arthur says public investment has proven results.
5: The legislature has been so good to fund this program for our producers, and I think we've got a ton of really good data to show that ROI.
4: She says she hopes the legislature will approve a $10 million supplemental when it convenes in February. The State Department of Health reports that almost 500 cases of cyclospora have been confirmed in the state since the start of the year. There have been 496 confirmed cases and 10 probable cases of the bacterial infection. There have also been 32 hospitalizations so far this year, and no deaths have been reported in Oklahoma. More on these stories at RadioOklahomaNews.com. 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
11: Three men are facing federal charges connected to a deadly fireworks explosion in southeast Oklahoma last year. Devin Guthrie, Neil Hance, and Samuel Cornell were indicted by a federal grand jury September 15th. The explosion killed one person and injured two others, with the men facing charges including murder and manslaughter. An Oklahoma woman has been arrested and charged with multiple counts of human trafficking and child sexual exploitation. The Oklahoma Bureau of Narcotics says Lori Lynn Kennedy allegedly trafficked and sexually exploited two children in her care. Oklahoma officials say the state is experiencing its second flash drought of the year, which began in mid-July. State climatologist Gary McManus says extreme heat and limited rainfall are worsening conditions, especially in western Oklahoma.
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3: Good morning again. We're now in the 7 a.m. hour. Today is Wednesday, the 23rd day of September. I'm your host. My name is Doug York, and I play music. I've got one I had a request for yesterday. Somebody wanted to hear the song called Would You Please Pray For Me, one I wrote several years ago. I'll do that one first, and right after that, get a jump into one from Alabama. Lady Down on Love. This is Doug York, Billy Country.

p.m. and I enjoy it very much. If you haven't tuned in, try it. I believe you would enjoy it also on Billy Country 96.3 FM.

0: That's Trent Wilman. He's doing a song there called Broken In. He's a great singer, great songwriter. He's also the manager for Cody Johnson. So he's still in the music business, but more on the other side of the microphone now. My name is Dale York, and this is Billy Country, and I'm on this side of the mic. You stay there, and I've got some good ones on the way.
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3: Cooler, more comfortable weather sticks around through the work week, but temperatures remain a few degrees above average. Highs this afternoon in the mid to upper 80s. Rain and storm chances return this weekend, with a stronger cold front arriving next week, bringing a much more noticeable taste of fall. From the 2 News Weather Center, I'm meteorologist Annie Brown.
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8: One of them gas-drinking, piston-clanking, air-polluting, smoke-belching four-wheel buggies from Detroit City, then pay attention. I'm about to sing your song, son.

0: He was such a talented man. That's Glenn Campbell doing one called Galveston. I sure like the way he sang a song and played that guitar. My goodness, he was so good. We've got some good ones coming up. I've got one coming up from Tricia Yearwood, and we're going to follow that up with another gal by the name of Lynn Anderson. My name is Doug York, and this is Billy Country.
1: 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Oklahoma football adding to their 2028 recruiting class. They have picked up a commitment from four-star linebacker Jay Shell. Shell comes in from the state of Georgia. He also had offers from schools like Clemson, Florida, Georgia, Ohio State, Ole Miss, and a number of other power conference schools. As a sophomore in 2025, he had 77 tackles, 14 tackles for loss, and 3 sacks. Oklahoma getting ready for a game against number 2 Georgia on Saturday. Other college football this weekend, Oklahoma State, they are on the road as they are going to travel to match up against West Virginia. And Tulsa football, big opportunity. They put their 3-0 record on the line in Fayetteville against Arkansas.
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0: Hey y'all, this is John Marr from Dalco Elks Lodge. 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
3: Cooler, more comfortable weather sticks around through the work week, but temperatures remain a few degrees above average. Highs this afternoon in the mid to upper 80s. Rain and storm chances return this weekend, with a stronger cold front arriving next week, bringing a much more noticeable taste of fall. From the 2 News Weather Center, I'm meteorologist Annie Brown.
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8: 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From Reed Culver Funeral Home, 918-456-2551. Cheryl Thompson, age 54, passed away Friday, September 11th. A memorial service will be held Monday, September 21st at 11 a.m. at the Reed Culver Chapel. Pamela Elk, age 66, passed away Sunday, September 13th. A funeral service will be held Tuesday, September 22nd at 10 a.m. at the Reed Culver Chapel. Interment is to follow at Park Hill Cemetery. Visitation is Monday, September 21st from 4 to 6 p.m. at the Reed Culver Funeral Home. Randy Kay, age 71, passed away Saturday, August 29th. A memorial service is Saturday, September 26th at 11 a.m. at the Four Corners Church in Locust Grove. Committal service is Tuesday, September 29th at 10 a.m. at the Fort Gibson National Cemetery. Michael Bray, age 36, passed away Sunday, September 13th. A memorial service is being held Friday, October 2nd at 2 p.m. at the Reed Culver Chapel. Larry Bell, age 80, passed away Friday, September 18th. No services are planned at this moment. Marvin Christie, age 63, passed away Monday, September 7th. Services are pending. This concludes your announcements for today.
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3: I'm CJ Papa. President Trump welcomes China's President Xi at Joint Base Andrews later today for their summit.
4: Apparently, one of Xi's big asks for President Trump today is to pause a $14 billion American arms sale to Taiwan. They're not saying that they're going to invade or that they're not going to invade. They don't like that the United States is constantly providing the Taiwanese with these huge multi-billion dollar arms sales.
3: Fox's Peter Ducey at the White House. First Lady Melania Trump has a new initiative, Imperia, telling Fox and Friends.
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6: News from the Radio Oklahoma News Network. I'm Ann Roberts. Four students from three different Central Oklahoma school districts recently were arrested on gun-related charges. Radio Oklahoma's David McCollum with more.
7: Students from El Reno, Yukon, and Norman public schools were arrested, prompting officials with a child advocacy group to call on schools to evaluate their policies. The group also stressed the importance of parental involvement and intervention, especially for children who may be experiencing challenges at school.
6: Tulsa Public Schools Superintendent Ebony Johnson is proposing consolidating or closing 17 campuses as a way to cope with a $12 million budget deficit. The plan would impact 14 elementary schools, two middle schools, and one alternate campus. The district will host public meetings on the plan before the school board votes. From the Radio Oklahoma News Network, I'm Ann Roberts.
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10: 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This update brought to you by Progressive. Oklahoma officials say the state is experiencing its second flash drought of the year, which began in mid-July. State climatologist Gary McManus says extreme heat and limited rainfall are worsening conditions, especially in western Oklahoma. Three men are facing federal charges connected to a deadly fireworks explosion in southeast Oklahoma last year. Devin Guthrie, Neil Hance, and Samuel Cornell were indicted by a federal grand jury September 15th. The explosion killed one person and injured two others, with the men facing charges including murder and manslaughter. An Oklahoma woman has been arrested and charged with multiple counts of human trafficking and child sexual exploitation. The Oklahoma Bureau of Narcotics says Lori Lynn Kennedy allegedly trafficked and sexually exploited two children in her care. With the News Flash, I'm Trey Westerberg, Billy Country 96.3 and 1350.

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3: Hey, good morning, everybody. Hope you guys are having a wonderful, wonderful Wednesday. Today happens to be the 23rd day of September, and I'm your host. My name is Doug Rourke. We're going to play some songs. We're going to take some phone calls. If you have something to buy, sell, or trade, we can do that. Also, if you have maybe a song you'd like to hear, I can help you out, and I'm going to do that. So we're going to mix it all up today. Keep your phone busy. 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Again, 918-431-1350. Let's talk about what we had yesterday. Had a pretty good run yesterday. You guys finally woke up, got out of bed, and made a few phone calls to me. I kicked it off yesterday with Charlie calling. He's got a head gate. Actually, a friend of his got a head gate for $200. Also, a feed trough, a homemade tree feed trough for $100. And a tower, so two 20-foot sections, $50 a piece on those. You might give him a call. He'll give you a full description on that. Charlie's going to be at 918-822-7547. Again, 918-822-7547. And Carl has got for sale a camper shell that fits. It came off of his Chevy Silverado. It's a 2003. Tinted windows. It goes on a short, wide bed. He's got a sliding back glass. $300 bill for that. That's Carl at 918-207-7734. Again, 918-207-7734. Jack called to let us know he's got two mowers for sale. He's got a zero-turn Hustler. It's a 54-inch cut. Asking $800 for that. Also, he's got a John Deere, which is a rider mower for $450. That's a 48-inch cut on that. Jack's at 918-207-5857. Yeah, 918-207-5857. And then Larry called. He's got an Alice Chambers tractor. It's a WD. He's asking $1,800 for that. 970-216-6500. Again, 970-216-6500. Debbie called. She got a size 10. Actually, her husband does. Size 10 Rockport shoes. These are almost brand new for $20 bill. And she also has caster wheels that fit on a dumpster, or trash dumpster, I guess is what they call them. So she got seven of those brand new ones, also a whole box of others. $50 bill for all of those caster wheels. And a couple of metal bed frames, two sets of those, $20 a piece on that. Debbie, you're going to be at 918-931-8160. Again, 918-931-8160. And my name is Doug York, and we're here together on Billy Country doing a mixture of everything today. I'm going to do Tradewinds. We're going to do some music. We're going to take some phone requests. We might give you some information you can't live without. So we're going to keep doing that as long as we can. So keep your phone, your radio on, keep your phone handy, and use that thing. It's free, so you've already paid the bill for it, so you might as well put it to use. I'm going to kick it off with a song from Keith Urban. I like this one. It's a gospel song. That's what the way I always do my shows, kick it off with a gospel song. Here's Keith Urban doing an old standby one called I'll Fly Away here on Billy Country.

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2: Cooler, more comfortable weather sticks around through the work week, but temperatures remain a few degrees above average. Highs this afternoon in the mid to upper 80s. Rain and storm chances return this weekend, with a stronger cold front arriving next week, bringing a much more noticeable taste of fall. From the 2 News Weather Center, I'm meteorologist Annie Brown.
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7: Yeah, Jim, one of the good guys. I know him. He's a good guy. He's helped me out and my family with insurance needs. Yeah, give him a call, Jim Morrell. I've got my buddy next to me. She's come in, and she's got a big old smile on like she's up to something. And she may be. Good morning, Iris.
8: Morning, Doug.
7: How are you?
8: Doing good, thanks.
7: Do you have a good evening?
8: I did.
7: Did you get some rest? I hope you did.
8: Yeah, hopefully it'll be enough for today.
7: Yeah, well, we get through this thing. You take a little, do what I do. I take a little nap on this thing every now and then. So
8: it's a good idea.
7: You got some tidbit of information over there?
8: I do. I've got a This Day in Country Music History.
7: Okay, that's good. That's always good to get you up to date on that.
8: Today's a pretty big one. It's Ray Charles' birthday in 1930.
7: Oh, my goodness. 1930?
8: Mm-hmm.
7: Oh, my God. He was quite a force to be reckoned with. You know, he got interested in doing some country music and did a whole project by himself, just a bunch of cover country songs. I don't know when he did those, but really, really good. Of course, he recorded with Willie Nelson, too. Mm-hmm. So quite an accomplishment going from one genre to the other and did it so well.
8: And today was also the day that Bob Wills made his first recordings with his Texas Playboys in Texas in 1935.
7: Mm-hmm. I wish I could have been there for those. That'd have been quite an adventure.
8: Yeah.
7: And I understand he had a little bit of a drinking problem. That's why he did that little yell that he did. He didn't. I said he kind of get a little bit inebriated, and he got so excited about his music. That's the only thing he could do was just that little Bob Wills yell that he did.
8: And another very important recording session. It was Hank Williams's last session, where he recorded Your Cheatin' Heart in 1952.
7: Oh, my goodness.
8: Right before he died. Yeah.
7: Now, he was quite a force. He'd written so many songs, I don't tell him that he could have written had he stayed alive, but died way too soon at the age of 29. Miss Hank Williams, but the impact he left on country music is probably never going to be outlived. Good morning, Billy Country.
9: Hey, can I add some stuff to my list?
7: Well, my God, I know you, and I'm just kind of worried that you're going to take advantage of me.
9: You know I will if I can.
7: Yeah, I know, but just do it. I got your name, and I'm going to write your stuff down. We're going to add it to the list.

0: Compton for about 3 years.
1: Yeah. I wonder, I hope he finally sold that.
0: Yeah.
1: Anyway, and he's also got an old banged up 16-foot gate up there that, you know, could probably be used if it looks a little rough, but I don't know exactly what he wants for it. I think he said something about $100 for that old fuel tank, but just hadn't got a hold of him yet to see what he wants for that gate, but we can negotiate on all that stuff, he said, so.
0: Well, they can call you, get the ball rolling, 918-822-7547.
1: You got it, man.
0: Now, you stay out of trouble. You go back to bed now, your mission is accomplished.
1: All right, I'm gonna take a snooze.
0: Thank you, Charlie.
1: All right, bye.
0: Hey, that's Charlie. He's actually going to work for his neighbor, going to help him out get some stuff sold. He's got a cement mixer selling for $50 bill. A farm fuel tank, $100 bill. Also, a 16-foot gate, no asking price on that. But Charlie can probably dig a little deeper and get the asking price for that 16-foot gate. Charlie's going to be at 918-822-7547. You might want to give him a call. You better do it quick, because he'll be curled up in a little ball in that underneath the cover in just a few minutes. So don't let him go back to bed. Irish, what else you got over there?
2: Well, I've got one or two more. In 2007, Linda Ronstadt. She was inducted into the Arizona Music and Entertainment Hall of Fame with Stevie Nicks and Buck Owens.
0: Wow, that's a good combination. Yeah. You know, I was in love with her, and she didn't even know it. No, she was so pretty and such a great, yeah, great voice. And
2: she's one of my favorites.
0: She was one of my favorites, too, so you and I agree with that. Anything else?
2: That's all for today.
0: Okay, I tell you what you can do, though. Keep listening, and she's going to dig and dig and dig until she finds some stuff that's interesting, and she does it every day. So come back and join her. Again, that's Iris, and she was going to help us out here. She's going to give information that you don't need and some stuff that you should have known anyway. So she'll keep you up to date. And if you got other ideas, we'll try to run with it if it's doable. Good morning, I'm Billy Country.
3: Good morning, Doug. This is John Henry.
0: Hello, John Henry.
3: Loving this cool weather for sure.
0: This is great. So much better than it was about a week ago.
3: Oh, yeah. It's even 4 days ago.
0: That's the truth.
3: As always, I'm still interested in anybody that might have any kind of metal sitting around. Old Windows AC unit, the bigger home AC unit. If it's made of metal and it weighs an ounce, it counts.
0: Okay, we'll pass the word around. Give me your phone number one more time.
3: Also, California Woodall area, no charge at all. Outside of that, if I drive over 30 minutes to get somewhere, got that for a little donation on gas. The number is 918-931-7972. Y'all have a great day. Stay cool and God bless.
0: You too. Thank you. John Henry, he's that character that picks up scrap metal. So if you got something in your yard or in the house, you don't want it there, give him a call. He'll come out and pick it up. He won't charge you nothing for it. Now, keep in mind, I don't know if you've seen the gas prices. A little bit elevated. So you might help him out just a little bit if you have to go beyond Telequa and the Woodall area. So help him out if you can, and it'll help him and keep him running that truck, and he'll come and haul it off for you. He don't charge you for that. Give me a call if you have something by Sellers Trade. If you just want to maybe request a song, we'll do our best to try to find it for you. And if we can't find it, we'll dig around till we can get it and get it in here. Maybe take a day or two. Good morning, I'm Billy Country.
4: Well, good morning, Doug.
0: Well, good morning to you. How am I? My favorite listener.
4: Very good. Okay. I woke up.
0: Yes, you're on this side of the dirt.
4: That's right. Hey, what was the last song that Hank Williams sung before he left? I saw the light.
0: The last song he sang?
4: In 52?
0: And the last one he recorded, you mean?
2: Or performed.
4: Yeah.
0: Recorded? What was the last song he recorded?
2: It would have been You're Cheating Heart or Take These Chains From My Heart.
0: Yeah,
2: I think.
0: You're Cheating Heart or Take These Chains From My Heart. One of those, I'm sure, was, I think they were recorded back in 1952.
2: It's his last session. Yeah.
0: For his last session.
4: Okay, do y'all have that? Play that.
0: Well, I don't
4: That's
0: know.
4: That's when I was born.
0: Well, you know, I was born that year, too.
4: Oh, really?
0: Yep.
4: Well, we're old, aren't we?
0: Well,
4: it's just a number.

0: just a number. One of us is. I'm not going to say which one. you know, I bet I can find that. That's probably going to be in here. So I'm going to do my best to try to find that. Because the only reason I'm doing that because you and I were born the same year. I'll do that for you. Give me a second. I'll find
1: there
0: it.
1: There you go.
0: Yeah, keep your radio. Stay awake if you can, and keep your radio on.
1: I heard my song this morning. I requested too. Thank you very much.
0: Well, you're welcome. I'm glad I can do that. Make you happy. I want to make you happy as best I can. So I'm going to try to find Hank Williams' song.
1: Well, I'm trying to make you all happy and everybody out there. They need to turn the radios on.
0: Yeah. There's an old gospel song. Remember that one, Turn the Radio On?
1: Yeah.
0: Yeah. Anyway, I'm going to play that one.
1: I don't know who's singing.
0: Hank Jr. I mean, Hank Williams Sr. He's the guy that
1: right.
0: got the ball rolling. If you have a good day. We'll talk to you soon.
1: You too. You all have a good day.
0: All right, thank bye-bye. You. Bye-bye. All right, now she is one of my favorite listeners. She's she turns that thing on. Talked to her not too long ago. She said, "I start my morning with Doug York on Billy Country." So you do the same thing if you're out there listening and you don't have nothing to do at that time in the morning. I'm on here at 6 in the a.m. So turn your radio on, bright and ugly. Get a cup of coffee and settle near your radio, and I'll play a song just for you. So anyway, appreciate her. I'm gonna try to find that song that she requested. See if I can find that real quick. I think I can. It's I just got to be able to spell, and sometimes that's a little bit of a challenge. My old saying has always been, if you can't spell a word more than one way, you have no business trying to spell it. Just find a Hank Jr., Hank Sr., rather. I'll get it right in a second. Hank Sr., let's do, what was the last song he did? Your Cheating Heart? Okay, we're going to play this. This is one of the last songs he recorded back in 1952, and I'll play it for me, and I'll play it for Aretha. So you guys enjoy it if you can. I know you will, because this is a good one. Hank Williams Sr., Your Cheating Heart, here on Billy Country.

0: Hey, that's a good one right there. That's Your Cheating Heart. That's the last song, one of the last songs he recorded. And sure miss Hank Sr. He was of such an impact on country music and still having an impact. There's people still recording those types of songs, the songs that he wrote. Really good artist there. Missed him a whole bunch. I wish I could have had a chance to see him live in concert or sit down and visit with him. That'd be a good thing. But he's done gone. If you got something to buy, sell, or trade, we can do Trademan's right now. Or maybe if you got maybe a song you'd like to hear, we're going to try to do that. And I'm putting Iris to work. I'm making her work for a living. She can't just sit over there. She's not just a pretty face. Well, good morning. Well, you got some ideas over there?
1: Well, I'm working on some right now. Maybe. Check back in a few minutes.
0: Yep.
1: Have some for you.
0: Thank God for Google. That's sometimes what gets us through the morning. So if you have something you want us to look up, we'll look it up for you. If you don't have a way to Google, we can Google it for you. Give me a call if you have something by sell or trade. 918-431-1350. The only calls I've had this morning, Brother Charlie got up early to let me know if his neighbor got a cement mixture for sale for $50 and a fuel tank, farm fuel tank for $100 and a 16-foot gate. No asking price on that, but you call Charlie, he's going to find out what they want for that. 918-822-7547. Again, 918-822-7547. And John Henry picks up scrap metal. If he has to go beyond the Tahlequah Woodhull area, you might throw a little bit of money in his hand and let him know you appreciate it, because he don't charge anything to pick up the junk you've got. So he'll come in the house. Well, he may not come in. He might get it out, but he's a nice guy. He'll take good care of you, pick up your scrap metal, haul it off, and then you got room to put some more junk in. This is Doug York and Billy Kempson. I've got Iris over here. She's working away. She's typing as fast as she can, trying to find some information to pass on to you guys. Good morning on Tradewinds.
2: It's me again, Doug.
0: Yes, sir.
2: And the last song Hank Williams Sr. recorded before he died was Take These Things From My Heart.
0: That's probably true. I think it was in the same group. I think he did those all the same day, but... Yeah, Take These Chains is recorded on that same studio session.
2: Yeah. I mean, that lady had asked that, and so I looked it up real quick and figured I'd go ahead and call it in and let y'all know.
0: I appreciate that. Appreciate you going to work. Thank you, John Henry.
2: All right. Y'all have a good night.
0: You too. Thanks, bye. All right. Yeah, we did find out. The last song he recorded was Take These Chains From My Heart. And he did a fine job. A lot of people have recorded that. I've heard that by several different artists, but I don't know if anyone did it any finer than what Hank Sr. did. I wish I could have met him. I'm sure he could have really had a big impact on country music. He already did, but the things he might have left if he had lived would have been really awesome. I'd love to have a chance to see what he had in his brain. You got anything over there else? Talk to me.
1: I don't have anything to say.
0: You don't have nothing to... I can't believe it. A woman don't have nothing to say?
1: Yep.
0: That is
1: odd.
0: I'm a
1: different kind of woman.
0: Okay, well, tell you what I'm going to do. I'm going to take a little break. We better play an ad or two. Otherwise, I'm going to get myself in trouble. I'm going to see if I can get them to up here where they need to be. So you stay where you're at. I'm doing a little bit of clicking and trying to make this thing happen. So I'm going to do that right now. We're going to play an advertiser or two, and then we'll be back. We're going to get either information or songs, or we'll keep the phone line open. You can do whatever you want to do. This is Doug York and Billy Kensington with Iris.
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1: 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I'd love it if you join me. I think you'll like what you hear. My name is Doug York. Please see me on Sunday.
2: Yeah, I encourage you to hang around Sunday. In fact, just keep your radio on. There's no reason to turn it off because we're going to play music, a whole lot of music. I've got Maverick comes on at 10 o'clock. But between now and then, I've got, of course, finishing up with Trade Winds and song requests. Then at 9 o'clock, we're going to kick it off with some bluegrass. So if you like bluegrass, stick around, and I'll play a song for you, just for you. But we've got some good stuff on the way, so make sure you join me each and every day. We'd love to have you. More the merrier. We got room for everybody. So everybody come on in, sit down, and enjoy your day with me. And Iris, she's over there. I don't know what she's doing now, but she's got something she's cooking up. What do you got going? You got anything going over there?
3: No, not much.
2: Not much. Okay. Well, I'm gonna have to wake her up. I think she's over there asleep.
3: Kind of slow to you. Yeah.
2: But anyway, I'm gonna keep her busy. We got some ideas we're gonna try to run with, and I got a little game that we're gonna be playing probably next week. Try to get that going for you. Maybe I've had several people say we need to win something. They're all about winning and getting some free stuff. So we're gonna try to do that if we can get back in the swing of things with that. I'm gonna play one from Alan Jackson. Alan Jackson, of course, he has some kind of a disease. I'm not sure what that's called. It's a weird name for it. I wouldn't even think you'd name it that. But he's not able to walk very good. The last time I saw him walk across the stage, he had to have some help. And that's been probably a year ago. So he's probably not going to be very mobile now, and has completely quit touring. So Alan Jackson, now he was another good one too. Came out and came out with so many songs, a sack full of songs, and they were all good. And here's one that he did, one called Chattahoochee. I'm going to play that one right now here on Billy Country. So dance around if you want to. We don't care.

That's right. Yeah, that's Alan Jackson. He always did them right. I sure like the way that guy sang a song. And writer, I love it when you get that combination of writer and also a singer. And he had the looks, too. Them women was after him. But he's been married to, I think, Denise for years. And they look like they're happily married. So just don't mess that up. I've got a good one coming up. And this is Iris is one of her favorite artists. She's told me that already. Marty Robbins. I'm going to do one from Marty Robbins. And I'm going to play it just for Iris. You guys can listen in if you want to, because I don't think she'll care. Here's Marty Robbins.

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2: Cooler, more comfortable weather sticks around through the work week, but temperatures remain a few degrees above average. Highs this afternoon in the mid to upper 80s. Rain and storm chances return this weekend, with a stronger cold front arriving next week, bringing a much more noticeable taste of fall. From the 2 News Weather Center, I'm meteorologist Annie Brown.
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1: All right, we've got one for you by Gene Watson. And, you know, he's 82 years old, born in 1943 in Palestine, Texas. He's raised in Paris.
7: That's Paris, Texas.
1: Yes, Paris, Texas.
7: Wouldn't be France. But he's still doing it. I heard him just the other day doing from a live concert. Mm-hmm. And, well, I wasn't there, but it was recorded. And he's just an incredibly talented singer. Still, I've seen him in concert a couple of times. So impressed with Gene Watson. Yep. And this is one called You're Out Doing What I'm Here Doing Without. Here's Doug York and Iris giving you the information you need.

That's my man Gene Watson. I sure like the way that guy has had his great career in the music, and of course everything he's done, as far as I'm concerned, is classic country, and that's a keeper. Everything that he's doing and done over the years, I like it a lot. Got a good one coming up from Kix Brooks and Ronnie Dunn. And you probably know those names. They're going to be doing one called My Maria. And today it happens to be Wednesday, the 23rd day of September. And I don't know if you looked outside or been outside, but the weather is favorable. So you can get out there and enjoy your day. You won't have to sweat and wipe sweat. Maybe turn them fans off, open the windows, and have a good day. Thank God for this good weather. Here's My Maria, Brooks and Dunn here on Billy Country.

0: Ronnie Dunn from Concerned Hit. That guy's got one of the best country voices out there in radio. Still doing it. I just like the way they sing. Of course, I think Kix Brooks, he was probably a big part of that, but Ronnie Dunn was the kind of driving force with Brooks and Dunn. We're going to play one now because I have a request by Iris. She wanted to hear one from Ray Charles, and we're going to do that in honor of Ray Charles' birthday. Today was his birthday back in 1930. So he had quite a career too, and kind of got into different kinds of music. He did all types of music, and teamed up with Willie, and they did one called Seven Spanish Angels. We're not gonna do that one. I'm gonna do one by just by him alone. One called You Don't Know Me, and that gets me just about time to get out of here. So you guys get out there and enjoy your day. Well, guess what? We're planning on being here tomorrow, and I'll bring Iris in here, and she'll get all dolled up and come in here and get on the radio. So she don't have to get, well, she has to be pretty because that's just the way she was born. Anyway, I'm not, so she makes up the difference. So we're going to do that. This is Doug Rook and Billy Country and
1: Iris.
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0: Today would have been his birthday, born in 1930. How old would that make him? Quite a bit older than me. But Ray Charles, he's a great, great artist there. Played piano really well. And also, I love that country stuff that he did. I liked it all, so, but I'm really kind of leaning toward country. I've got one coming up that I'm going to play if I get time. I think I'm just going to wait on that and do that one tomorrow. I did a little investigating on a Phil Vasher song and found out about it. But if you're listening tomorrow, I'm going to tell you all about it, give you maybe a little teaser, but something from Phil Vasher. We'll be doing that tomorrow. This is Doug Rick and Billy Country. I'm going to give you one more run on the Tradewind stuff. It hadn't been a whole lot, so it won't take me very long. Charlie, he called, said he's got a cement mixer, not him, but a friend has got a cement mixer for $50 bill, a farm fuel tank for $100, and also a 16-foot gate. Charlie knows all about it, or he can find the answers, 918-822-7547. And John Henry picks up scrap metal, so if you got some scrap metal around the house or in the house, give him a call. He'll come out and pick it up. If he has to drive any distance, you might want to keep that in mind, help him out with some fuel cost. 918-931-7972. My name is Doug York. And we got Iris over there. We're going to be working together trying to get some interesting stuff going on. We're going to be doing that more and more and more. So if you've got ideas, pass those back to us, and we'll try to run with it if it's valid. We're not just going to do it just because one person wants to do it. We need the majority. If you like good classic country, you're going to find it right here where you're at on Billy Country, 96.3 FM, AM 1350. KTOQ in Tahlequah, 93.3 in Fort Gibson. Get ready to put your hat on that says bluegrass, because we'll be doing that in just a few more minutes. I'm out of here. See you in a little while. Let me get my stuff all keyed up here. Now we can do it. Have a good day.
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2: News. I'm Tom Graham. President Trump is preparing to meet with Chinese leader Xi Jinping in Washington. The two leaders expected to discuss artificial intelligence, Iran, trade, and U.S. support for Taiwan.
3: Apparently, one of Xi's big asks for President Trump is to pause a $14 billion American arms sale to Taiwan. They're not saying that they're going to invade or that they're not going to invade, but they don't like that the United States is constantly providing the Taiwanese with these huge multi-billion-dollar arms sales.
2: Fox's Peter Ducey, a powerful nor'easter threatening millions along a crowded stretch of the East Coast over the next several days.
4: The exact track is still uncertain, but strong onshore winds will bring potential for coastal flooding, high surf, and beach erosion from the mid-Atlantic to New England.
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7: News from the Radio Oklahoma News Network. I'm Ann Roberts. Four students from three different Central Oklahoma school districts recently were arrested on gun-related charges. Radio Oklahoma's David McCollum with more.
8: Students from El Reno, Yukon, and Norman public schools were arrested, prompting officials with a child advocacy group to call on schools to evaluate their policies. The group also stressed the importance of parental involvement and intervention, especially for children who may be experiencing challenges at school.
7: Tulsa Public Schools Superintendent Ebony Johnson is proposing consolidating or closing 17 campuses as a way to cope with a $12 million budget deficit. The plan would impact 14 elementary schools, two middle schools, and one alternate campus. The district will host public meetings on the plan before the school board votes. From the Radio Oklahoma News Network, I'm Ann Roberts.
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0: Hey, good morning to you. Back at it again. I'm going to play some bluegrass now. So that's I've got it loaded up and ready to play. If you got a song you'd like to hear, I can unload them and load yours in there. If you got a song you want, we'll try to make you happy. If you got to kick it off with one from Jeff and Sherry Easter featuring Doyle Lawson doing a song called On the Sea of Life for the gospel portion. And then after that, I'm going to get back in it again with both feet. Stay where you at. This bluegrass right here. Thanks to Zomac Music.

That's a good way right there to start a show, I think. That's the Jeff and Sherry Easter on the Sea of Life. I've got one coming up from Rhonda Vincent and Rach. You know, she was just here a couple weeks ago, and I sure enjoyed that. She's a great lady and such a friendly gal. I really enjoyed her friendship. I've known her for a while, and she keeps pumping out the good songs. I've got one from that she did a few years ago, one called Kentucky Borderline, and I'm going to follow it up with one from Harmony Hollow. I think you want to stay where you're at, because it's good classic country music in the form of bluegrass.

0: Hey, Rhonda Benson right there, and Ray, great artist right there. I enjoyed their show they put on here in Telequa a couple weeks ago. Very, very good, and I hope they come back in our area before too long, because they are really a force to be reckoned with. I love the way they play and like their attitude. Good people. We got the one. I think I'm going to play one. If I don't get a phone call here in just a bit, I'm going to play one. I'm going to find one here. Just a second. I'm going to find it. I had a phone call just a bit ago. Maybe he'll call back just a bit. I think he might. If he don't, I'm going to play it anyway. I'm going to try to find it. Let's see if I can get it played. Hopefully you're having a good day. Mine's going well so far. If you don't mess it up. But we're going to play one. Play one here. Get ready to play. Maybe I get a phone call. Well, it was there, and then I lost him. So if that was you, try to call back. And I'm here waiting on you. Hit to dial it again. If you have something by sell or trade, we're going to do in Trade Winds also tomorrow. Good morning, Billy Country.
1: Good morning.
0: Well, good morning. Who have I got?
1: Oh, this is your favorite son.
0: Oh, no, this is the other one.
1: The other one?
0: No. All right. No, that's all right. I do. I love you. I don't know why I do, but... You've put me to the test every now and then, but you've come out victorious most of the time, so I do love you, too. Have you got a song request? I think you had called me the other day, said you had a song you'd like to hear. And
1: I do.
0: I'm going to see if I can find it. This is my son's Spencer. In fact, if you wish him a happy birthday, let's start a GoFundMe page for him, and let's get him a bunch of money. I'd like to see him become a millionaire, and then maybe he could give me back my money that he owes me. We're gonna try to play a song for him. What have you got? What song have you got?
1: Well, I'm gonna start with some Billy Strings and Mark Lavingood, a song called Devil's Dream.
0: Now that one I've got already, so we can do that one. Not sure about the other one. May have to do that one tomorrow. If you get another one, you might send it to me, and I'll do my best to get it loaded. If it's not in here already,
1: all right.
0: It may not be. So let's do that. Let's play Devil's Dream. That's a Mark Lavingood and Billy Strings. I sure like it. I listened to it once you sent me the request. I sure like it. So I'm gonna play this one for Spencer. He's got a big birthday coming up. I'm not gonna say how old he is, but I'll let you know he's a double digits for sure. Anyway,
1: I have reached the double digits, finally.
0: Yes, he has. Well, he don't act like it, but most of the time he does. Anyway, I'm going to send this out to my son, Spencer. You got a big birthday coming up next week, it's going to be next Tuesday. So we'll wish him an early happy birthday and maybe get down there and buy him a cheap burger somewhere. Anyway, this is for my son, Spencer, in Springfield, Missouri. We're going to send that to him, one from Mark. Lavingood and Billy Strange. We'll do that right now if that's all right with you. Hope you have a good day. Get out there and have a good one. Thanks, Spencer.

That was by request. My son out there in Springfield, Missouri requested that one's from Mark Levengood, L-A-V-E-N-G-O-O-D, teaming up there with Billy Strings. The title of the song is Devil's Dream. I'll play more of that. That's good stuff. My son's got good taste in music, so he'll be sending me song requests, and I'll try to fulfill those as best I can. We got one from Harmony Hollow. They were here for our Bluegrass Festival from Northwest Arkansas, and I'm so impressed with their ability to sing. I put a couple of their songs in, several of their songs in here. And here's one from Harmony Hollow called Straight to You here on Billy Country.

That's good right there. That's good bluegrass. That's one called Out. That's one Earl's Breakdown. That's the infamous string dusters doing that. Again, the infamous string dusters. Got one coming up from the Red Camel Collective. I need to have somebody to Google that and find out why they call their group that. But they do a fine job. This one called Out in the Rain. This is Doug Rick. Appreciate Zomac Music for making this happen, because without them doing their part, I wouldn't be doing my part. So, again, thanks to Jeff and the gang over there at Zomac Music. Here's Red Camel Collective, Out in the Rain.

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1: 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And now it's time for your 2 News weather forecast.
2: Cooler, more comfortable weather sticks around through the work week, but temperatures remain a few degrees above average. Highs this afternoon in the mid to upper 80s. Rain and storm chances return this weekend, with a stronger cold front arriving next week, bringing a much more noticeable taste of fall. From the 2 News Weather Center, I'm meteorologist Annie Brown.
3: 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We're going to have a lot of fun. We're going to be at the Cane Break October 3rd in Wagner, Oklahoma. 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

You'll Get No More Me. That's Flat Lonesome doing that one. I've got getting coming up from Del Ann Bradley teaming up with Vince Gill. I sure like that combination. I'll Just Go Away. If you got me, my name is Doug York, and this is Billy Country doing bluegrass. 96.3 FM is where you'll find it. Also, you can find it at AM Side, 1350 KTLQ right here in Tahlequah, or over there in Fort Gibson, 93.3 if you're interested in doing it that way. Or you can also stream it for the people that's out of our local area. 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If you're trying to find us, we'll go make it easy. 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
1: Once again, a big thank you to Zomac Music. They make it possible for us to play the bluegrass. So get by there sometime, 223 South Muskogee Avenue here in town, and wander around there and see what kind of stuff they've got for sale. They can get you started on your musical journey. I'm going to play one from Daly and Vince, if that's all right with you. And I think it will be. If you like bluegrass, you're going to like this one called Hillbilly Highway here on Billy Country Bluegrass.

That's Jamie Daly and Darren Vincent doing a song called Hillbilly Highway. I've got Gooden coming up from Val's Story. I'll play it in just a second. First, I'm going to mention one more time, Zomac Music, 223 South Muskogee Avenue here in town. They've got all kinds of instruments and music lessons and stuff for band instruments for school. Got a whole bunch of stuff, amps and accessories, also percussion instruments, as well as pianos, just about anything you could think of if you're in the line of music. And if you don't have it, if it's available, he'll get it for you. Zomac Music, again, at 223 South Muskogee Avenue. You can call them. I got a number. You can call them at 918-351-5535. Again, 918-351-5535. Bluegrass and Zomac, that's a winning combination. Here's Val Story doing one called Taste of Life here on Bluegrass

That's a group by the name of Val Story. A great, great song. I love stories like that. It's called Taste of Life. I've got the Boxcars right around the corner. They're going to be playing one called It's Just a Road. If the song you'd like to hear, let me know about it, and I'll do my best to try to find it and get it in here and get it played for you. And we did have a request. My son, who lives out there in Springfield, Missouri, called and requested a song, and we've got an idea. We may do some of that. He listens. He's kind of like his dad, listens to music all the time, so he uncovers some songs that I had never heard, and if it fits well with what we've got going on here, we'll play it here for the bluegrass. So listen in to Spencer's selection of the day. We'll be doing that, but right now we're going to get back to the music. Here's one from the Boxcars. It's Just a Road here on Billy Bluegrass.

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2: Cooler, more comfortable weather sticks around through the work week, but temperatures remain a few degrees above average. Highs this afternoon in the mid to upper 80s. Rain and storm chances return this weekend, with a stronger cold front arriving next week, bringing a much more noticeable taste of fall. From the 2 News Weather Center, I'm meteorologist Annie Brown.
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6: Hey, it's getting about time for me to unplug my part of it and turn it over to Maverick. He'll be coming in here with both guns blazing. He plays some good stuff and tells some wonderful stories and makes it up on the fly. I'm going to play one from J.D. Roberts, Stuck in the Middle with You, here on Billy Country.

That's J. Lee Roberts doing one called Stuck in the Middle, first recorded years ago by Steeler's Will. I got a gun coming up, and then I'm going to play, and then I'm going to get out of here. I'm going to try to find me something to eat and get out here and mingle with you good people. So be friendly today. I don't want any altercations. We got one from Larry Sparks. Get me out of here with one called Mama's Apron Strings. This is Doug Rick and Billy Country doing bluegrass. We do this every day from 9 to 10 o'clock right here where you're at. So if you like bluegrass, come back each and every day. And if you don't like it, come back each and every day. I think I could convert you. Here's Larry Sparks on Billy Country Bluegrass.

0: Hey, get out there and have a good day and tell them I said you could. And tomorrow we're going to be back here in the morning at 6 a.m. So get your cup of coffee, settle near your radio, turn it up real loud. Wake up the whole family. Tomorrow we're at about 5 after 8. We're going to have some trade winds going on. So, and you maybe hear something on here you can't live without. Or maybe somebody's trying to find something that you have. And we'll put you guys together, help you make a little bit more money so you can go out and buy some more stuff that you don't need. This is Doug York and Billy Country. Say where you at.
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2: News. I'm CJ Papa. President Trump will greet China's President Xi later today at Joint Base Andrews for their summit while on the sidelines at the UN General Assembly.
3: President Trump met with Gulf leaders to discuss the war and the next steps forward. His top negotiators, Jared Kushner and Steve Witkoff, also meeting indirectly with the Iranian delegation for more than 3 hours. Witkoff said in a statement that they successfully completed a round of discussions that we hope will prove constructive and promising. The mediators will continue their work.
2: Fox's Trey Yinks in Tel Aviv. First Lady Melania Trump rings the opening bell at the New York Stock Exchange as part of her new initiative, Imperia, telling Fox and Friends,
4: "We will achieve is innovation and investment."
2: Fox News Media is a partner in diesel, holding steady $5.62 a gallon on average. That's from AAA, but that is a record high. 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
7: News from the Radio Oklahoma News Network, I'm Ann Roberts. Child food and advocacy groups were in Washington to lobby federal lawmakers to delay cuts in the SNAP program. Our Daily Bread Executive Director Rachel Conley says the state delegation seemed receptive.
8: A whole lot of people who do qualify and who should have access to SNAP are falling by the wayside.
7: Federal changes for states with high error rates means it's estimated 140,000 Oklahomans have lost SNAP benefits over the last year. The deadline to register to vote in the November midterm election is October 9th. As of the end of August, Republicans account for 53% of the 2.4 million registered voters in Oklahoma. Democrats total 25% of voters, while independents are 20.5%. 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From the Radio Oklahoma News Network, I'm Ann Roberts.
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2: Cooler, more comfortable weather sticks around through the work week, but temperatures remain a few degrees above average. Highs this afternoon in the mid to upper 80s. Rain and storm chances return this weekend, with a stronger cold front arriving next week, bringing a much more noticeable taste of fall. From the 2 News Weather Center, I'm meteorologist Annie Brown.
3: Hey y'all, it's Lance Rourke. I'm excited to be playing at Denim and Diamonds, benefiting Helping Crisis this year. Helping Crisis is a grassroots organization dedicated to helping survivors of our local community. It's going to be a really big time. We're going to have a lot of fun. We're going to be at the Cane Break October 3rd in Wagner, Oklahoma. Hope to see you there.
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2: Cooler, more comfortable weather sticks around through the work week, but temperatures remain a few degrees above average. Highs this afternoon in the mid to upper 80s. Rain and storm chances return this weekend, with a stronger cold front arriving next week, bringing a much more noticeable taste of fall. From the 2 News Weather Center, I'm meteorologist Annie Brown.
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6: News. I'm Tom Graham. Iran's president says his people have been victims of terrorism by the U.S. They came into surrounding territories and targeted our universities, our healthcare centers.
7: Iranian President Masoud Pezeshkian there delivering a rare wartime speech at a U.N. General Assembly in New York City. President Trump spoke there yesterday. Two progressive lawmakers unveiling a bill that aims to further regulate artificial intelligence.
8: Independent Senator Bernie Sanders and Democratic Congressman Greg Kassar are behind legislation that would ban artificial superintelligence and pause advanced AI development until some guidelines are established. The bill, provided to the Associated Press, would also create a federal agency to oversee advanced AI.
6: Fox's Tanya J. Powers, America's listening to Fox News.
9: News of the Radio Oklahoma News Network. I'm Ken Johnson. At this hour, water woes in Hobart. Reporter Paul Shield says residents are asked to boil their water before drinking it.
10: The city of Hobart has issued a precautionary water boiling advisory. The drinking water supplied by Hobart may be unsafe for human consumption. It is advised that the consumers of the water system bring the water to a full rolling boil for at least 1 minute before drinking.
9: The system repair should be finished by tomorrow, with the system needing 48 hours to catch up with capacity needs. The latest Oklahoma numbers on the stomach bug that's spreading across the U.S. Ann Roberts reports.
11: According to the State Department of Health, almost 500 cases of cyclospora have been confirmed in the state since the start of the year, with 496 confirmed cases and 10 probable cases.
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French, pastor of Evelyn Baptist Church, and I listen to Doug York Gospel on Sunday from 1 p.m. to 3 p.m., and I enjoy it very much. If you haven't tuned in, try it. I believe you would enjoy it also on Billy Country 96.3 FM.

0: 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I can still feel you. There's Colin Ray from DeQueen, Arkansas. All right, Fry Brothers Tree Service has your 2 News weather. Ann Murray and Restless Heart and Garth and Jerry Reed all coming up here in the next few minutes.
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3: Cooler, more comfortable weather sticks around through the work week, but temperatures remain a few degrees above average. Highs this afternoon in the mid to upper 80s. Rain and storm chances return this weekend, with a stronger cold front arriving next week, bringing a much more noticeable taste of fall. From the 2 News Weather Center, I'm meteorologist Annie Brown.
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2: Cooler, more comfortable weather sticks around through the work week, but temperatures remain a few degrees above average. Highs this afternoon in the mid to upper 80s. Rain and storm chances return this weekend, with a stronger cold front arriving next week, bringing a much more noticeable taste of fall. From the 2 News Weather Center, I'm meteorologist Annie Brown.
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1: I'm Gianna Gelosi. Iranian President Masoud Pezeshkian accusing the U.S. and Israel of committing terror attacks against his people at the U.N. General Assembly.
2: Our innocent people have been the targets of cowardly attacks and aggressions imposed upon our country.
1: This comes a day after President Trump addressed the assembly, threatening to annihilate the regime if a peace deal isn't made. Today, the president's going to welcome Chinese President Xi at Joint Base Andrews. Fox's Peter Ducey.
3: There are these reports that China has been helping the Iranians with targeting information, including some that might have killed U.S. service members. The president wants that to stop.
4: News to the Radio Oklahoma News Network. I'm Ken Johnson. The State Drought Commission reallocates $2 million in relief to live animal producers. State Agriculture Secretary Blaine Arthur says the public investment has proven results.
5: The legislature has been so good to fund this program for our producers, and I think we've got a ton of really good data to show that ROI.
4: A name change for OU Health Campus in Oklahoma City. David McCollum explains.
6: In honor of a $150 million gift, the campus will now be known as the Harold Hamm Health Campus at the University of Oklahoma. The gift makes Hamm the largest individual donor in OU history, with his lifetime giving to the university approaching $250 million. Of the $150 million commitment, $50 million will advance research and discovery at the Harold Hamm Diabetes Center, while $100 million will advance the broader academic and research enterprise of the health campus.
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9: Buckle up, Oklahoma voters. The final stretch of the gubernatorial race between Republican Mike Massey and Democrat Cindy Munson is here. The Radio Oklahoma News Network will be keeping you informed as we get closer. Then in February, the new governor delivers a state of the state, and the new legislative session gets underway. We'll be covering that, too. 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
11: Three men are facing federal charges connected to a deadly fireworks explosion in southeast Oklahoma last year. Devin Guthrie, Neil Hance, and Samuel Cornell were indicted by a federal grand jury September 15th. The explosion killed one person and injured two others, with the men facing charges including murder and manslaughter. An Oklahoma woman has been arrested and charged with multiple counts of human trafficking and child sexual exploitation. The Oklahoma Bureau of Narcotics says Lori Lynn Kennedy allegedly trafficked and sexually exploited two children in her care. Oklahoma officials say the state is experiencing its second flash drought of the year, which began in mid-July. State climatologist Gary McManus says extreme heat and limited rainfall are worsening conditions, especially in western Oklahoma.
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2: Cooler, more comfortable weather sticks around through the work week, but temperatures remain a few degrees above average. Highs this afternoon in the mid to upper 80s. Rain and storm chances return this weekend, with a stronger cold front arriving next week, bringing a much more noticeable taste of fall. From the 2 News Weather Center, I'm meteorologist Annie Brown.
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2: 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I'd love it if you join me. I think you'll like what you hear. My name is Doug York. Please see me on Sunday.
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2: Cooler, more comfortable weather sticks around through the work week, but temperatures remain a few degrees above average. Highs this afternoon in the mid to upper 80s. Rain and storm chances return this weekend, with a stronger cold front arriving next week, bringing a much more noticeable taste of fall. From the 2 News Weather Center, I'm meteorologist Annie Brown.
3: 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Oklahoma State football getting ready for a game against West Virginia on Saturday. On the injury front, sounds like they're going to get some players back. Receiver Chris Barnes is likely to return. He went down with an apparent shoulder injury during the Oregon game and did not play against Murray State. Also, starting right guard Joseph Hansen, he has been back practicing this week. And North Texas transfer Braden Nelson and tight end Oscar Hammond, they are back practicing as well this week. Again, Oklahoma State traveling to West Virginia on Saturday. Also on Saturday, Oklahoma, big opportunity. They play at number 2, Georgia. And Tulsa puts their undefeated record online in Fayetteville against Arkansas.
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1: News. I'm Tom Graham. The Iranian president speaking at the UN General Assembly today, accusing the U.S. of committing terrorist acts against his people. Outside the building in New York City, many protesters gathered.
2: These are protesters from the largest Iranian opposition group, the National Council of Resistance of Iran. They've held 2 days of protest here, thousands trying to get their message out, backing President Trump's tough stance.
1: That's Fox's Eric Shawn. Disgraced movie mogul Harvey Weinstein sentenced to 15 years in prison for sexually assaulting a woman in New York in 2006.
3: She faced her fears and she overcame them. She stood in her truth and she has been a role model.
1: Attorney Gloria Allred speaking on behalf of Miriam Haley, who made the accusation. America is listening to Fox News.
4: 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Many Oklahomans face financial challenges from lower wages and health insurance costs. State Capitol correspondent Trey Davis with more.
5: Despite the state's lower cost of living, the U.S. Census Bureau reports Oklahoma has the eighth highest poverty rate in the nation. At 14.9%, an estimated 1 in 7 residents live in poverty, including 1 in 5 children.
4: With an estimated 40,000 children among the 140,000 Oklahomans losing SNAP benefits, Oklahoma Institute for Child Advocacy CEO Joe Dorman is asking Congress to delay the suffering.
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4: States with high program error rates like Oklahoma receive fewer federal dollars for public assistance. 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Radio Oklahoma News Network, I'm Ken Johnson.
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6: Cooler, more comfortable weather sticks around through the work week, but temperatures remain a few degrees above average. Highs this afternoon in the mid to upper 80s. Rain and storm chances return this weekend, with a stronger cold front arriving next week, bringing a much more noticeable taste of fall. From the 2 News Weather Center, I'm meteorologist Annie Brown.
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3: Cooler, more comfortable weather sticks around through the work week, but temperatures remain a few degrees above average. Highs this afternoon in the mid to upper 80s. Rain and storm chances return this weekend, with a stronger cold front arriving next week, bringing a much more noticeable taste of fall. From the 2 News Weather Center, I'm meteorologist Annie Brown.
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3: News. I'm John Saucier, the president of Iran, Masoud Pezeshkian, and speaking of the UN General Assembly, declaring through a translator Iran would not surrender to the U.S. but is willing to agree to a deal.
4: We will never bow our head or bend at the knee. Iran must be understood by Mr. Trump and those who seek to bully us that we are ready for dialogue and diplomacy and
3: They sound courtesy of UNTV. Secretary of State Marco Rubio, meanwhile, says he hopes the U.S. and Canada and Cuba can reach a deal to end tensions between the two countries.
5: Cuba and its leaders, or the people that are in charge of its government now, have an opportunity to begin the process of forever positively changing that country. And it's an opportunity they should take.
3: Cuba's U.N. delegation walked out during President Trump's remarks just yesterday. 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
10: News from the Radio Oklahoma News Network. I'm David McCollum. Another raid by the State Narcotics Agency on an illegal marijuana grow, this one in Cherokee County. Authorities seized 3,895 plants, 69.2 pounds of processed marijuana, and one rifle during the raid on the Californication farm near Hurlburt. The raid was part of an ongoing investigation into illegal cultivation and operating without an OBN registration. Arrests are pending. Fire destroys a meeting hall at a southwest Oklahoma church camp. The Quartz Mountain church camp manager was working inside the building when a small fire broke out in Rhodes Hall. He splashed some water on the fire and thought the flames were doused, but the fire was far from out, and the roof collapsed and the interior burned beyond use before firefighters arrived. No one was hurt. A GoFundMe has been set up to help with repairs. More on these stories at RadioOklahomaNews.com. For the Radio Oklahoma News Network, I'm David McCollum.
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Hey, it's the Afternoon Drive. Jason Mathis hanging out with you right up until 7 o'clock tonight. Thanks so much for letting me tag along with you right up until then. Don't forget, coming up at 5 o'clock, Cherokee Voices and Sounds. Here's Aaron Lyons and Love Changes Everything on the Afternoon Drive on Billy Country.

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0: 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It is the afternoon drive. Jason Mathis hanging out with you. How are you today? And the Grand Ole Opry family, it's getting bigger and bigger. The Opry is growing. That's because last night during the special Opry 100 honors, Charlie Pride, Charlie's wife, Rosine, and Pam Tillis invited Neil McCoy to become part of the Country Music Institution. From the stage, and nearly speechless Neil, who toured with Charlie early in his career, remarked, "What a great night, and what a great night to be invited." Neil's officially inducted, and his induction ceremony will take place a little later in the year. Don't go anywhere. Your 2 News weather forecast coming up next, brought to you by the great folks at Infinity Roofing. And some Bill Anderson on the way with Sometimes on the Afternoon Drive on Billy Country.
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3: Cooler, more comfortable weather sticks around through the work week, but temperatures remain a few degrees above average. Highs this afternoon in the mid to upper 80s. Rain and storm chances return this weekend, with a stronger cold front arriving next week, bringing a much more noticeable taste of fall. From the 2 News Weather Center, I'm meteorologist Annie Brown.
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My name is Jess French, pastor of Everland Baptist Church, and I listen to Doug York Gospel on Sunday from 1 p.m. to 3 p.m., and I enjoy it very much. 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

0: 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It is the afternoon drive, and Sequoia Indians football, that is coming up this week. The 3-0 Indians, they head to Lincoln Christian, who is 2-1. So it is going to be a good game. It's going to be a tough game, but hey, I've got some faith in the Indians this week. Don't go anywhere. We're going to take a break. Rodney Atkins coming up if you're going through hell on the afternoon drive on Billy Country.
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0: 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I've been looking on Billy Country, 96.3 FM, AM 1350 KTLQ in Tahlequah, 93.3 FM in Fort Gibson. Don't forget, head over to the Billy Country Facebook page, like the page, share the page, tell your friends all about it, all kinds of fun stuff on there. Don't go anywhere. Your 2 News weather forecast coming up next, brought to you by Bob Loftus Furniture and some Jerry Reed, Ricky Skaggs, and Vince Gill on the way as we move right into the 3 o'clock hour on Billy Country.
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3: Cooler, more comfortable weather sticks around through the work week, but temperatures remain a few degrees above average. Highs this afternoon in the mid to upper 80s. Rain and storm chances return this weekend, with a stronger cold front arriving next week, bringing a much more noticeable taste of fall. From the 2 News Weather Center, I'm meteorologist Annie Brown.
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1: Fox News, I'm Carmen Roberts. President Trump plans to extend a warm welcome to China's President Xi when he arrives at Joint Base Andrews today.
2: Trade and AI will dominate the talks, but not everyone is excited about the visit. China has been accused of sharing targeting information with Iran to kill American troops.
1: Fox's Lucas Tomlinson at the White House. Earlier at the UN General Assembly meeting in New York City, Iran's President Pezeshkian called out President Trump and said that Iran will fight until its last breath.
3: We will never bow our head or bend at the knee.
1: And he said that Iran is willing to negotiate under certain conditions. President Trump met with Iranian officials yesterday through an intermediary. And college students are being warned about Qatrum after packages of it were found in two Ole Miss students' area had died. America's listening to Fox News.
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8: 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I'm David McCollum. 1 in 10 Oklahoma children experience incarceration of a family member. Dr. David McLeod told a House committee clear, caring, consistent, benevolent experiences for the child help break intergenerational incarceration.
9: How do we create those clear, clean, warm handoffs to systems? And I think it's a real tool that we can help folks with.
8: A fourth arrest in an Antlers murder case. Chelsea Driver was arrested and charged with first-degree accessory to murder and possession of a firearm after a felony conviction. OSBI agents say Driver influenced David Basham to shoot and kill Christopher Carter last month in an Antlers shop and allegedly helped plan the shooting and clean up and dispose of his body. Carter's body is still missing. Driver is being held in the Pushmataha County Jail on a $1 million bond. 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For the Radio Oklahoma News Network, I'm David McCollum.
10: Hi, I'm Donnie Anderson, Director of the Oklahoma Bureau of Narcotics. Our state has seen an alarming rise in overdoses and deaths from synthetically enhanced kratom products being sold at some retail locations. We want the public and stores to understand these products can be dangerous, highly addictive, and illegal to sell if they exceed the potency thresholds allowed by law. Citizens can report suspected kratom violations by submitting a complaint through the Oklahoma State Health Department website.
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I'm Jason Mathis hanging out with you right up until 7 o'clock tonight. Thanks for letting me tag along with you and play all the hits like Alabama, If I Had You, on the Afternoon Drive on Billy Country.

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0: single white female. 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Well, coming up this Saturday, all of the Oklahoma teams are going to be out of state. The Sooners, they head to Athens, Georgia to take on the Georgia Bulldogs, 2:30 Central Time. OSU, they are headed to West Virginia to face off with the Mountaineers at 6 o'clock at Mountaineer Field in Morgantown, West Virginia. The Tulsa Golden Hurricanes, they head to Arkansas to take on the Razorbacks in Fayetteville. And NSU, the Riverhawks, are at Stephen F. Austin taking on the Lumberjacks at Homer Bryce Stadium in Nacogdoches. That is what is shaking up in college football across the Panhandle State. Don't go anywhere. We're going to take a break. 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And some Don Williams on the way with Some Broken Hearts Never Mend on the Afternoon Drive on Billy Country.
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3: Cooler, more comfortable weather sticks around through the work week, but temperatures remain a few degrees above average. Highs this afternoon in the mid to upper 80s. Rain and storm chances return this weekend, with a stronger cold front arriving next week, bringing a much more noticeable taste of fall. From the 2 News Weather Center, I'm meteorologist Annie Brown.
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Well, I was thumbing from Montgomery. I had my guitar on my back. When a stranger stopped beside me in an antique Cadillac.

He said, this is where you get off, boy, because I'm going back to Alabama. As I stepped out of that Cadillac, I said, mister, many thanks. He said, you don't have to call me mister, mister. The whole

0: 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Speaking of David Allen Coe, the final album he ever recorded has been released, and if you have not got your hands on it, you've got to find it, you've got to listen to it wherever you find your music, because man alive, it is fantastic. Don't go anywhere. Lone Star coming up. You're like coming home on the Afternoon Drive on Billy Country.
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0: 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Well, of course, Dolly Parton has passed away, and her hearts are breaking as it seems her family is now in the throes of some serious drama. Following the news that Dolly's nephew and head of security, Brian Seaver, whom had been chosen to break the news of her passing, had been relieved of his duties, Dolly's longtime manager, Danny Nozell, is responsible for firing Brian and has filed a lawsuit asking for a temporary restraining order, claiming that Seaver has invoked his self-proclaimed military contractor experience, access to weapons, and capacity for violence in an effort to extort money. He also said Dolly's nephew had started a campaign of threats, intimidation, and coercion before the country music star had even passed away. The website also obtained a series of incriminating text messages. It just seems like it's going crazy. That's what's happening. This kid has gone crazy. Family wanting money. That is what it boils down to. And you see that a lot, not just in rich families, but in all families where somebody thinks they're in charge and they're a little more entitled than anybody else. Don't go anywhere. We're going to take a break. When we come back, it is Tammy Wynette and Run, Woman, Run. 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
3: Cooler, more comfortable weather sticks around through the work week, but temperatures remain a few degrees above average. Highs this afternoon in the mid to upper 80s. Rain and storm chances return this weekend, with a stronger cold front arriving next week, bringing a much more noticeable taste of fall. From the 2 News Weather Center, I'm meteorologist Annie Brown.
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4: Fox News, I'm John Saucier. President Trump said to welcome Chinese President Xi Jinping to the United States today and Senate Minority Leader Chuck Schumer calls to the president to block China from getting access to American AI chips.
5: Trump has a very important choice to make, to bend the knee to the CCP or stand up to Xi and keep the U.S. ahead of China on AI.
4: The Trump administration has allowed NVIDIA to sell AI chips to China with some restrictions. The Secretary of War, Pete Hegseth, with a video on X announcing a new evaluation for U.S. military commanders. The Secretary calls the Joint Warfighter Evaluation an objective equalizer that will determine which individuals are the most capable leaders when put under pressure.
6: Our troops deserve commanders chosen by proven competence, not paper credentials. The Joint Warfighter Evaluation ensures our flag is carried by our most lethal and most adaptable leader.
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10: News on the Radio Oklahoma News Network, I'm Trey Davis. Opponents of an aluminum smelter in Inola have an advocate in Democrat Attorney General candidate Nick Coffey.
11: People are right to be fed up, and this is why people hate politics. And now the people of Inola are trying to exercise their democracy and do the initiative petition. And what is, you know, the state, Governor Stitt, spoken out against this?
10: Coffey says it should be a matter of local control and the state should not ram it down the throats of area residents who are clearly opposed. Meanwhile, Oklahoma Primary Aluminum, the developer of the proposed smelter, released a new economic impact study. The report estimates the facility would contribute an average of $1.45 billion to the state's economy each year through 2060. When fully operational, the plant should produce 750,000 metric tons of aluminum annually. You'll find more news at RadioOklahomaNews.com. I'm Trey Davis on the Radio Oklahoma News Network.
12: 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The OCA represents some 5,000 Oklahoma ranching families. OCA membership includes a $10,000 theft reward program, monthly issues of the Oklahoma Cowman magazine, and a lot more. 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
15: 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This update brought to you by Progressive. Oklahoma officials say the state is experiencing its second flash drought of the year, which began in mid-July. State climatologist Gary McManus says extreme heat and limited rainfall are worsening conditions, especially in western Oklahoma. Three men are facing federal charges connected to a deadly fireworks explosion in southeast Oklahoma last year. Devin Guthrie, Neil Hance, and Samuel Cornell were indicted by a federal grand jury September 15th. The explosion killed one person and injured two others, with the men facing charges including murder and manslaughter. An Oklahoma woman has been arrested and charged with multiple counts of human trafficking and child sexual exploitation. The Oklahoma Bureau of Narcotics says Lori Lynn Kennedy allegedly trafficked and sexually exploited two children in her care. With the News Flash, I'm Trey Westerberg, Billy Country 96.3 and 1350.

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It's the afternoon drive. Jason Mathis hanging out with you right up until 7 o'clock tonight. Don't forget, coming up in the 5 o'clock hour, it is Cherokee Voices and Sounds right here on Billy Country. Right now, it's Ronnie Millsap, and don't you ever get tired of hurting me on the afternoon drive on Billy Country.

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0: 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While it's still heartbreaking and difficult, and now all the turmoil around the passing of Dolly, many are ready to celebrate the life of the Queen of Country Music, including Nashville, Portland, Oregon, California, and Texas. September 25th, 925 in Nashville, which is in the process of renaming their airport after the country icon, will celebrate Dolly's life with a citywide event that finishes with a fireworks display. Portland, Oregon has a suggestion for how to celebrate Dolly Parton Day. Play music, read a book with a child, help a neighbor, stand up for someone who needs it, give something back, whatever it is, do it Dolly's way. Montgomery and Hays County in Texas have also approved resolutions to recognize 925 as Dolly Parton Day. And San Francisco, they're going to hold a free Dolly Day celebration with music, rhinestones, and remembrance right on Union Square. And I think a lot of towns will follow suit with that. Don't go anywhere. Your 2 News weather forecast coming up next, brought to you by Bob Loftus Furniture. And some Dolly on the way with Here You Come Again on the Afternoon Drive on Billy Country.
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3: Cooler, more comfortable weather sticks around through the work week, but temperatures remain a few degrees above average. Highs this afternoon in the mid to upper 80s. Rain and storm chances return this weekend, with a stronger cold front arriving next week, bringing a much more noticeable taste of fall. From the 2 News Weather Center, I'm meteorologist Annie Brown.
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My name is Jess French, pastor of Elder and Baptist Church, and I listen to Doug York Gospel on Sunday from 1 p.m. to 3 p.m., and I enjoy it very much. 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

0: 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And it was on this day back in 1994, The Shawshank Redemption had Tim Robbins, of course, and Morgan Freeman. It was released on this day, and I love that movie. Such a great one. If you've not seen it, you got to watch it. Don't go anywhere. We're going to take a break. When we come back, it is Alan Jackson and Little Bitty on the Afternoon Drive on Billy Country.
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0: wrapping up an OTAW triple play on Billy Country with Olivia Newton-John and Country Girl. Hey, Jason Mathis hanging out with you. Don't go anywhere. Your 2 News weather forecast coming up next, brought to you by Chris's Quick Lube and some Bobby Gentry. George Strait on the way as we head right into the 5 o'clock hour, and Cherokee Voices and Sounds on Billy Country.
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4: Cooler, more comfortable weather sticks around through the work week, but temperatures remain a few degrees above average. Highs this afternoon in the mid to upper 80s. Rain and storm chances return this weekend, with a stronger cold front arriving next week, bringing a much more noticeable taste of fall. From the 2 News Weather Center, I'm meteorologist Annie Brown.
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Di sech dos us and la vietli, and all the noisy to do the e. I gai, say what mietli and then, sagu, tenel, canigida, canigida, tal his sudal, canigida, sudal got hook sagu, and the girl started to eat to get look. So next out tenel, nug his don, his nug don. So ni sech dan to la vietli, ut not on ever, the look. So next out tenel, nug his don, his gigali. Hello, everybody. Thank you for joining today. My name is Dennis Sixkiller, and you will be listening to the Turkey Voices and Turkey Sounds that's being brought by Turkey Nation. And how y'all doing today? Anything new in your communities? If so, if you have a revival or a benefit singing or whatever you're going to have, if you would like for me to announce it on here, I'll be glad to do it. But if you let me know about 2 weeks ahead of time, email me or call me, and I'll be glad to announce it for you. With that in mind, here's the number of Turkey Nation. First one is toll free nationwide, 1-800-256-0671. And my direct number is 918-453-5433. And the other number to tribe headquarters is 918-453-5000. On the program today, I'll tell Turkey Nation news, and we'll hear another Turkey story. And of course, we're going to hear some more beautiful Turkey songs. And I'll teach 5 new Turkey words. And our Turkey speaker would be Risa Catron once again. As she will continue talking about something that she remembered some years gone by. So please stay tuned. Kogan siu, delagiehli, diginozalt, dodozinozalan. And need to log in, you know, head tets, I guess, that's her dastani. Ilas cannot to wadu, dizalak de canogit, or that's her dastani. His gig on or the guinness, though the good day on. Dog only can see you lid ugi dotly to do it. You get sassy, let's us with the low sign. And now, here are our first 2 songs of the program today. These songs will be sung by the Illinois River Singers of Truye, Oklahoma. First song is I Will Tell What God Has Done For Me, and the second song is Where the Roses Never Fade. Nona talega de canogi di tadosti. He no juya ne dinogis ke seste. E gai anio e di loki to doge seste. Talinena squatini seste hawa to doge seste.

0: Once again, here is Aretha Katrin of Tahlequah, Oklahoma. She will continue talking about some things that she remembered from a long time ago. And she has some interesting stories to tell. I really enjoyed speaking with her. And Aretha, if you haven't been listening, thank you once again for taking time to do the interview with me. And now, here is Aretha Katrin of Tahlequah, Oklahoma. No, no, lady, you get off to the road. The look in. I listen to the last to learn how good on this to low sign. Oh, do you want to sell a new plan to a dollar on the last day? Let's go. You go deed, or can you get a dollar? Or can you stand a used canoe hask? Lid, you said asked. You got the alias, you see. You got to know his land, eh? No, the daughter lost us. I had used a canoe hask to land as good on this to lose. Lid, you get off to door, the look, eh?
1: Now,
0: which I'll
1: pass it, this and no. Rita, come here. I got something to show you.
0: Mm-hmm.
1: And 5 years the next door. Long room, and it's Douglas down there now, you know.
0: Mm-hmm.
1: And I don't know, draw again. I got my white card. I'm an Indian today.
0: Mm-hmm.
1: He think I'm ready to go way long number. He said, you got top skis. So what's he, old head?
0: See, you go to sleep again, eh? Okay.
1: Do you, Julie? Here,
0: oh, okay. Yeah. Yeah.
1: Yeah. I was going once a year, so I
0: get.
1: Yeah,
0: mm-hmm. Nurse
1: things again.
0: Mm-hmm. Mm-hmm. Not Tyson, to know what those games
1: are. To talk.
0: Frozen
1: Johnny. We had to trim them.
0: How long you that years of this thing?
1: Let's see. That would have been in 70. The church in the church of Anchidogi, Nikon. 76, I think.
0: 76, okay. 225 almost, Lord.
1: See,
0: no touch like a
1: year,
0: you know, sir. You go this again,
1: nice. Yeah, this again.
0: Yeah. Caught it, isn't that he lost, and he's probably about. Maybe $7 to $8 an hour, coin mm-hmm. ticket or more,
1: really? Yeah.
0: Nothing to get, huh?
1: Because
0: they had to go, they had nothing to get, huh?
1: Yeah.
0: Uh-huh. Mm-hmm. Thank God I didn't know how to get, huh? See, 70 to get, huh? Score a doctor to get pop, uh-huh. Nothing to get, huh? Yeah, so you made pretty good money, nothing to get.
1: Yeah.
0: Uh-huh.
1: Mm-hmm.
0: 225.
1: Well, God, that's our Woodland, and those you need less job, tell
0: them. Uh huh. Okay.
1: Government
0: mm-hmm.
1: again.
0: Oh, don't know. What's it? No deal, no.
1: Mm-hmm.
0: Yeah, yeah.
1: 17 years ago, Is that in the center? Tell you what, that center middle was still the same.
0: Uh-huh.
1: No, it's in the middle. No, it's in the middle. To us, okay, to the young one. So we know how work we're gonna be. Well, you know, you got a head on it. You get used to it.
0: Then you got that dog, like, oh, you don't want to go anymore.
1: No,
0: no,
1: the old dog, we had Or sin egen, att det är sin egen. Då hon, kallar, de tog i här styrlut. Skäntlar jag var inte republikan, demokrat, which one was which. Då hon, då hon inte går länge, jag tog sig igen. 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It's right in here that you had done. Yeah. Well, I'm trying to get my vote suit done. Election time, he was done. I'm telling you why I can't answer. Well, he votes cold, was he? Huh? Who done? Well, why did he get those kids cut? No, we got his. But you know, say, look, daddy, this is good, you're wasting.
0: เดี๋ยวได้นี่แกรู้ฮับลิกันเดี๋ยวได้นั่นได้แกอ๋อแทนน้องอาจารย์น้องฉันเอาหนูน้องนี่ฉันมีอะไรที่ก่อนน้องเดี๋ยวเดี๋ยวดีน้อยสิฮะแกลาออกไปอยู่ตอนนั้นนะฮ่าฮ่าฮ่าฮ่าฮ่าฮ่าฮ่าฮ่าฮ่าฮ่าฮ่าฮ่าฮ่าฮ่าฮ่าฮ่าฮ่าฮ่าฮ่าฮ่าฮ่าฮ่าฮ่าฮ่าฮ่าฮ่าฮ่าฮ่าฮ่าฮ่าฮ่าฮ่าฮ่าฮ่าฮ่าฮ่าฮ่าฮ่าฮ่าฮ่าฮ่าฮ่าฮ่าฮ่าฮ่าฮ่า back then. I didn't even want you to know it. Hello, you know, I'm all there, horse.
1: Not this one. Not walk, no. You're going to go stand there and be lost. I was going to, can these lost say, I'll just tell their daddy. And I got a little chin. Yes, and I'll go lost then. Good, I know their daddy. No, no. I was going to go away. I guess they're fancy. I could throw hills, you know, and they go lost.
0: Talk it out, then.
1: They go lost, then you go, and I'll go lost. I'll be sure their daddy.
0: Oh, I go only yearly.
1: I just was like, no one, so that gave what long is you. And it looks like the gig was lost again, is you, Ella. That means she knock, I can't fall down.
0: Yeah, mm-hmm.
1: You walk along like if you hit your butt.
0: You know.
1: Yeah.
0: You know.
1: Cause you knew where it's better than you were lost and out there again.
0: Nu lär jag just kratke.
1: Uh-huh.
0: Inte det?
1: Ja.
0: Så ska jag ha just gäst ändå.
1: No job done. I'm stuck with the dog. Stuck doggy. The walkie were low. He's
0: like, yeah. What's going on? You got another dinner? I'll tell you how it's going to go away, huh? I'll tell you. Didn't it?
1: Boy, it's been years ago.
0: Yeah. Don't know.
1: Daddy. Don't you know it?
0: And now here is Janice Ballou and the late Nan Butter to sing Canaan, or some people refer to it as Let's Go to Canaan. It will be the first song. And the second song is Jesus My All. Nona Janice Ballou, ale Nan Butter again, huh? Taliga, Zinian Hog.

Now time for Turkey Nation News. Please don't forget about our Turkey Speakers Meeting, October 15th, which will be here before we know it. And it will be at the Durban Feeding Language Center here in Tahlequah, Oklahoma. It's about 4.5 miles south of Tahlequah, right past the Sequoia softball fields, right there on the left side. Or you may remember it as the old casino. And we begin at 12:30 p.m. And if you've never been and you're a Turkey speaker, please come and join us. And we'll talk Turkey. We all have a good time. We have a few laughs here and there, and people sing, and we have a lunch, and we have various people lead some songs, and we all just join in just to have a group singing. It's always good. So come out and join us if you can. At the very end, I teach Turkey words, and I can teach you how to read and write Turkey if you're interested. But it's mainly just about speaking Turkey. That's what we like to do, and we all enjoy that. Again, that's October 15th at the Durban Feeding Language Center, 12:30 p.m. Please come and join us, and let's talk Turkey. Zalagirli, tiganoz altasi log. Kletiza kers, son kales, dunin kala, skigadusine, ahan zalagirli, hantelike, todas loosa hali, izadane, na to diu ahunid, gonisia yesli adonele, na to de dola, ali, gazedas, yigi. Tis only guessing, tlakonis hig, hedo lia ligi. Was a li heli, is it all? A gay henna, Dorostasco. Oh, no, he got Dunino Gisco. God of the tail di is going. A let's go. He got go hoot, and you know, let's go. Only can I, no, to like

And that's time for Turkey Words. And as you're getting ready, I'll go over our Turkey vowels. We do have six vowels in our language. We have the A, E, I, O, U, and V. And they're pronounced like this. A, E, I, O, U, E. I'll say the English words twice and spell them with the English phonetics twice. Word number one is the word placed, spelled P-L-A-C-E-D, as in you have placed something. This is a two-part word. First part is spelled like this. N-A-H-N-A. Second part, W-U-H-N-V-G-I. Again, when the one's word placed, this is a two-part word. First part is spelled like this. N-A-H-N-A. Second part, W-U-H-N-V-G-I. Word number two is the word places. And it's spelled this phonetically. D-U-D-O-T-L-V-S-V-I. Again, word number two is the word places. It's spelled like this, D-U-D-O-T-L-V-S-V-I. Word number three is the word placing.

And it's spelled like this. W A H V S G V. Again, number three, the word placing. It's spelled this phonetically. W A H V S G V. Word number four is the word plague. And it's spelled this phonetically. U T L V I S D I S G V. Again, one of the four is the word plague.

And it's spelled this. U T L V I S D I S G V. Word number five is the word plain, spelled P-L-A-I-N. And it's spelled this, with English phonetics, K-V-H-N-I. Again, one of five is the word plain, spelled P-L-A-I-N, not as an airplane. And phonetically, it's spelled like this. K-V-H-N-I. And now, I'll pronounce these words. Number one, the word placed, a two-part word. First part is pronounced like this, na, na. Second part, wu, na, gi. And together, na, na, wu, na, gi. Na, na, wu, na, gi. Number two, the word places, and it's pronounced like this, du, do, pl, sun e do do l sun e do do l sun e. Number three, placing, and it's pronounced like this, wa h s g, wa h s g, wa h s g. The fourth word, plague, and it's pronounced like this, u l e s d s g u l e s d s g u l e s d s g. Number five, the word plane, not as in an airplane, and it's pronounced like this, k n I, k n I, k n I. Now those h n sounds in these words that we had today, they're nasalized sound, so make sure you throw that nasal sound in there, okay? Or you'll change the meaning of the word on some words. So practice these words as much as you can this coming week. And have fun practicing. Now these next two songs were sung at the Johnson Prayer Baptist Church a few years ago. First song is There Is a Happy Land. And that one was led by Dennis Kingfisher. And the second song is Introduction of Public Worship. And that was led by DJ and Francis McCarter. Nono tadiga de canogita do tadosti. Hino needs Antony, de noas doing losti, moody, de no giga satilus, not that he's gay sign. Egaye, tohi to gay sign. Tudo gay sest. Dennis Kinkosher to gay, ulanan, gay sesti. Talineno, ye ho want to go you he. Tudo gay sest. Son gay sano. DJ Francis McCarter, you need no get this,

And now, let's listen to a story. And I will tell the story in Cherokee. And it's the game between the birds and the animals. Ani ti squa, the birds, na tina sad, in again, ne? Is animals. So please listen for those. Tlu tlu is Martin. Dewi is a flying squirrel. Tlameha is a bat, one that flies, not the one you swing. And Yona is bear. Wohali is eagle. So listen for those words in this story. And I hope you enjoy it. No, no. No. No, these were. In again, eh? No, no, dinner, said. Egg. Squashless. Do not scale, eh? The dino, eh? The lacati. Yo, who you did look, then, eh? Squashless, do not, eh, Lorna? These were. In again, eh? No. No, dinner, said the dino, eh? A nigger yards on, eh? Gag you no sailor, so I walked. Nach den Nassad, dünne den Usane, Zisk, Eg, Squashless, in on Erte. A less good no unit Ziskwa. 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Dolly has got you, Dolly Halle. Ailu dog tee hee hee. Le, Osh Lurkske, the dun Elisa, on Laska la Haya. Nigas deer, Jeesk, Squashless, you near to New Gieti, your deer the widder Eliske. A lesko off we kelle. A heed to Kiosi, a near son nutty nursad, you in Toki. Naska the winnies caster un illegal, un dark, on Eliske. 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A less good, and near Sanu, a let doon for nigger, guess I'll send her say steed, but then you sky her nutty nurse, sod. 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The god, jeez, or a let, do you, don't need to know, see her. 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
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He nu ni we se. 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I do da da ne sti u da ne. 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Ho one no, Taliga zoon tanzisk. 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Do the dinner, eh? 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In this guy, eh? 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No undone. No undone, eh? And lost, girl, eh? You go when I do. There one was squashless, a squashless, a less looker, woo here, astane. A le, when not this or this looker, woody nurse, jeez, doom killer. Go he the skin on down, hell, and squashless scare, when not galerlo. I said, no, go here, we know how sell a squashless. Yonder, not little one, a loo ye, say, woo gee still yeller. I said, a sluice, the jeez, who's a new look, eh? 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A le wu gie se le gala da gu di na se no sla me he. Wu gie se. 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A hua le a ni so. U ni gie is di. O ni ge ha no wu di na se. Na de ge te. 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Ji is gu da slo se. 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Iga u na tlok si do la. Iga nu ni is ga ta a le. 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Tu na ne di. Ale, squashless, you catered, not dinner, said Unigirti negation. Seriously, you would use a galan, Uni nail lamp. You're not next thing you nail these day. See, call your jig, ooh hoo.

0: Well, we're at the end of the program again, and I hope you enjoy this program as much as I did bringing it to you. And what are y'all doing nowadays? It's a good time to be outside now. Be even better in a few more days. Be even cooler. Be a great time to be out there. But whatever you want to do out there, get out there and do it, okay? Because it's good exercise and also good vitamin D. As long as you don't get too much of it, right? From the sun. But so get out there and enjoy the weather. And I hope you're able to get out there. And if you can't walk around like you used to, like me, I still enjoy driving around out there sometimes. So whatever you want to do, get out there and have a good time, okay? Let's just enjoy life, because life is short. Call me sometimes. And with that, I'll give you another Cherokee Nation once again. First is toll-free nationwide, 1-800-256-0671. And my direct number is 918-453-5433. And the other number to the tribal headquarters in Tahlequah is 918-453-5000. Until next week, please take care. Don't lost to Kudin Sleg. He's the legal escortion on the watch. You saw the God no is called Tedela Kohi. Do you eat the deity? It's a hundred go healer. She says, Oh, the hunt. It's like the nigger, let the like the noika. It's like the Italy. The deal the lana. Mors, a little out door. You're who you did love than he Kohig. He got the nogisa. Ale lid a warnisa. Do you learn that? Goose, the set out Kohig. Don't know it, done it. We'll go as not the red. Do these cases that they don't. Oh, thank you, so you don't say, do these all come. You don't, huh? Oh, delete. I know what they don't, huh? Am I? Do you talk to you, no? Do you? Am I, Edo? Do you know, Donnie Lorska? No, no. I want Donald Tano to like in the jet skis and all say your necker. Can you do a killer, honey Lorska? You'll take a skill done? You had the art. Oh, delete. No, that's like you the long to yours, eh? You the good lady yours, eh? I said you two get the God of Dunk, eh? You know, then, do these slowly. You know what they're doing, they're doing it. Also, squeeze up, dear, so not so done, squeeze your daughter. I was a lame. Your daughter, no, but long was that sign, huh? I tell you. What's the key hold there? Usually, I'll start. Your daughter, new in the water, son. You know, those digi, huh? Do you know that? Do you know that? Do you know that? Do you know that? Do you know that? Do you know that? Do you know that? Do you know that? Do you know that? Do you know that? Do you know that? Do you know that? Do you know that? Do you know that? Do you know that? Do you know that? Do you know that? Do you know that? Do you know that? Do you know that? Do you know that? Do you know that? Do you know that? Do you know that? Do you know that? Do you know that? Do you know that? Do you know that? Do you know that? Do you know that? Do you know that? Do you know that? Do you know that? Do you know Og så dog de er et dårtene. 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the gaily, who's another on ele, the lick, so nest out a nail, knock his don't, his gig ele, and the god you did lug, though you, take a dagger, you say a stee, you two you know, you got say a stee a leaky, son of the last giant.
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3: News. I'm John Saucier. President Trump suggesting in an address to the U.N. General Assembly this week that he could annihilate Iran if they don't agree to a deal. Well, Senate Majority Leader John Thune says several Republican lawmakers want to see this war against Iran come to an end.
4: We are hopeful that the administration's efforts will lead to getting the Strait of Hormuz open, getting the shipping lanes open, and taking some of the pressure off of the American people's pocketbooks.
3: Well, the midterm elections are getting underway. Mail-in ballots already going out. Early voting beginning in some states. House Minority Leader Hakeem Jeffries claims Republicans are struggling.
5: They're scared to death. They're scared to look. They're shook. These Republicans are running scared. And the American people will have the last word.
3: Now, historically, the party in power has lost congressional seats in the midterm elections. We'll see what happens this time around. 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
6: News on the Radio Oklahoma News Network. I'm Trey Davis. Another high school student is in custody after a firearm is found in his car. A Mid-Dell Career Academy employee told police 18-year-old Kajay Lofton made threats towards a peer, including indications a gun might be on campus. Dell City Police responded. The school said the student will not be allowed to return to campus. More than 26,000 Oklahoma children have a parent behind bars. Dr. David McLeod told the House committee the state needs to provide positive mental health solutions to help children deal with the stress and trauma from seeing a parent arrested.
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I'm Jason Mathis, and good evening to you. How in the devil are you today? I hope you are having a great afternoon. Thanks for letting me tag along with you, and what's for supper tonight? Because, man, I am ready for fall. I'm ready for some beef stew, for some chili, things like that. That good old stick-to-your-rib food. Here's Merle Haggard, That's the Way Love Goes on the Afternoon Drive on Billy Country.

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0: Great American Pot Pie Day, which means it's time for some of that savory pie, some of that good stuff, and that stick to your ribs meal. So have you had a pot pie recently? Because, man, they're good. Don't go anywhere. 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
3: Cooler, more comfortable weather sticks around through the work week, but temperatures remain a few degrees above average. Highs this afternoon in the mid to upper 80s. Rain and storm chances return this weekend, with a stronger cold front arriving next week, bringing a much more noticeable taste of fall. From the 2 News Weather Center, I'm meteorologist Annie Brown.
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0: 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And people who are single by choice, what made you stop dating or give up dating? That is the question of the day. And the number one answer is your ex. That's right. And people got disappointed way too many times, and they say it's no longer worth the effort. They'll just stay single. So what is the reason that maybe you quit dating? Me, I quit dating because I got married. Don't go anywhere. When we come back, Billy Ray Cyrus, Some Gave All on the Afternoon Drive on Billy Country.
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0: Oh, that voice, that's Gary Stewart. She's acting single on the afternoon drive on Billy Country, 96.3 FM, AM 1350 KTLQ in Tahlequah, 93.3 FM in Fort Gibson. It's time for me to get out of here on your Wednesday. We'll get together again tomorrow, same time, same place, for another edition of the afternoon drive. Until then, remember, if you see somebody without a smile, give them a little bit of yours and make your days legendary. Your 2 News weather forecast coming up next, brought to you by Bill's Trash Service. And be sure to catch a Sports Flash. Lynn Anderson, Holly Dunn, and Garth on the way as we move right into the 7 o'clock hour on Billy Country. Have a great evening. Stay safe, and I'll talk to you tomorrow.
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3: We'll keep temperatures above average as we go into the upcoming weekend, starting out though comfortable for Thursday morning, low to mid 60s, and then highs in the upper 80s in the afternoon, and we'll be right there again on Friday, maybe even pushing 90. Chances of showers and thunderstorms do look to go up over the weekend. In the 2 News Weather Center, I'm Chief Meteorologist Michael Sager.
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5: Dallas Cowboys football after the game this past weekend. Team owner Jerry Jones said, quote, "There's nothing more dangerous than an old man with money," unquote. 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They would have to do that via trade. Cowboys play Baltimore and Rio de Janeiro coming up on Sunday. Baseball yesterday, the Rangers lose to the Mets 6-3. They fall out of playoff position. Houston jumps over them. And the Cardinals lose to the Pirates 2-0. 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
1: Fox News, I'm Tom Rigotti. President Trump is hosting Chinese leader Xi Jinping for a state visit a day after addressing the UN General Assembly. Fox's Lucas Tomlinson is at the White House.
2: Talks on trade and artificial intelligence are expected to dominate the summit in Washington, the leader's first meeting since Xi hosted Trump in Beijing in May. President Trump mentioned China only one time in his UN address, vowing the U.S. must win the AI race.
1: Iran President Masoud Pezeshkian delivers his address before the United Nations General Assembly today, where he talked about the impact that the war with the U.S. has had on his nation.
3: Pezeshkian framed Iran as the victim. He held up photos of children that he said were killed by American and Israeli bombs, and he vowed that his country would never cede control of the Strait of Hormuz. As he began his address, a lone U.S. diplomat walked out.
1: That's Fox's Eric Shawn. America's listening to Fox News.
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